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buddies were mine were they went to Vegas for the last few shows of Kenny Chesney at the Sphere. Oh my gosh, the pictures, the video. It's like you're underwater. It's so cool. I hope he does it again. 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

0: Take a moment and say thank you to all first responders here in the tri-state area. 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Fire, police, EMS, nurses too, every one of you. 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

Going to play Dan and Shay after Ella and Morgan Wallen on B105. 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

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Yeah, he's written a couple for Morgan Wallen, Jordan Davis, Next Thing You Know. Yeah, he wrote that one too. Here's his latest, Water at a Wedding, B105.

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1: Announcers get excited, but here's the facts. It's Burger Week at Gold Star. 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And that extended week? Well, let's just say Gold Star weeks are a bit longer. Might even feel like a month. Huh, it's almost meditative once you're used to it.
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exciting. Tyler Hubbard was at Windy City Smokeout in Chicago over the weekend and gave us a little details on the upcoming Florida Georgia Line. Says, we got some shows in the works right now. Oh, man, I hope they come through. Now

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She sent me a quick message on the B105 app. She said, my favorite song right now is this Bailey Zimmerman. It's pretty good. It's Chevy Silverado. I'm playing her.

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He's a country boy from Pooler, Georgia, Southeast Georgia. He's got a good old country song right there. Cole Goodwin. That was Howdy, B10.

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I'll tell you what, man. We've had lots of requests for this one. It's so good. One of my favorites off the album. Loving Life Again. It's Ella Langley's latest on B105.

Love this song. Every time I hear it, I can't help but sing along. And then I'm like, man, I wish I could see Tim McGraw back on a horse on 1883 for season 2. Nice.

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I love that there's a nice ode to Toby Keith in this song from Riley Green. It's his latest. And it's a banger. Song of the Summer nominee, Think Is You Drunk, is on B105.

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Yeah, he's doing two nights. And we got tickets for you all day Friday on B105. 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

you can't help but smile when you hear that song, right? Stella Lefty, Boston. It's going viral. It's everywhere. It's B105. What do you think about it? 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
3: 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It's Graylin James. I've been writing songs in Nashville for the past, like, decade. But a couple years ago, I signed a record deal, and they wanted me to put out my own songs and be the one singing them. I'm just very thankful that, I'm living the dream, doing what I love.

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5: I'm Becca, and here's what's happening this week in Nashville. Cody Johnson's new album, Banks of the Trinity, is a very diverse project when you listen to the sounds and the style of music on there. He's got everything from a blues-sounding song to yodeling, straight down the middle country, and even some total bangers that people are going to want to crank up and rock out to. And when I talked to Cody about the diversity of the sound of his album, he explained why he wanted to do that.
6: For me, my goal is for you to not get bored listening to this album. I'm not going to name the artists. I'm not going to name the albums, but there's about two or three albums that I've listened to in the last year or two that, although I love that artist, I love their voice, I love their writing, I just got bored. And it was kind of an eye-opening thing of, you know, you don't want to look at a menu and every section of the menu be some form of a cheeseburger. It needs to have some variety to it, a little spice to it.
5: Jason Aldean has been a professional country music singer for almost three decades. He started in 1998, and Jason said he's now finally learning to take the time and reflect on everything that has happened in his career and to acknowledge how all of his hard work has paid off, because that wasn't always something he took the time to do early on in his career.
7: It's wild. I mean, I think as I've gotten older, I've tried to take a minute and reflect on it a little bit and realize that it's been pretty amazing, because I feel like when you're in the heat of it early on in your career, you're just kind of running and gunning the whole time. And I don't think you really stop a lot of times and realize the things you've accomplished. And then one day you turn around and you've been around for a while and you've started stacking all these hit songs, hit albums and all these things. And it's really cool sometimes to go back and take a minute and look and really kind of appreciate what's happening.
5: And that's what's happening this week in Nashville. And here's Jason Aldean with Don't Tell On Me, brought to you by Broken Bow Records.

0: That's Jason Aldean, Don't Tell on Me, brought to you by Broken Bow Records, this week in Nashville.
1: Getting a speeding ticket can ruin your day. 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
2: What's up, y'all? It's Graylin James. I've been writing songs in Nashville for the past, like, decade. But a couple years ago, I signed a record deal, and they wanted me to put out my own songs and be the one singing them. I'm just very thankful that, you know, I'm living the dream, doing what I love.

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3: 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So with that in mind, here's Let Him In Anyway.

0: 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You're the kind of woman make a merry thing. Luke Combs, Rethink Some Things. Ellen Langley, Loving Life Again. Loving
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4: I'm Becca, and here's what's happening this week in Nashville. Cody Johnson's new album, Banks of the Trinity, is a very diverse project when you listen to the sounds and the style of music on there. He's got everything from a blues-sounding song to yodeling, straight down the middle country, and even some total bangers that people are going to want to crank up and rock out to. And when I talked to Cody about the diversity of the sound of his album, he explained why he wanted to do that.
5: For me, my goal is for you to not get bored listening to this album. I'm not going to name the artists. I'm not going to name the albums, but there's about two or three albums that I've listened to in the last year or two that, although I love that artist, I love their voice, I love their writing, I just got bored. And it was kind of an eye-opening thing of, you know, you don't want to look at a menu and every section of the menu be some form of a cheeseburger. It needs to have some variety to it, a little spice to it.
4: Jason Aldean has been a professional country music singer for almost three decades. He started in 1998, and Jason said he's now finally learning to take the time and reflect on everything that has happened in his career and to acknowledge how all of his hard work has paid off, because that wasn't always something he took the time to do early on in his career.
6: It's wild. I mean, I think as I've gotten older, I've tried to take a minute and reflect on it a little bit and realize that it's been pretty amazing, because I feel like when you're in the heat of it early on in your career, you're just kind of running and gunning the whole time. And I don't think you really stop a lot of times and realize the things you've accomplished. And then one day you turn around and you've been around for a while and you've started stacking all these hit songs, hit albums and all these things. And it's really cool sometimes to go back and take a minute and look and really kind of appreciate what's happened.
4: And that's what's happening this week in Nashville. And here's Jason Aldean with Don't Tell on Me, brought to you by Broken Bow Records.

0: That's Jason Aldean, Don't Tell on Me, brought to you by Broken Bow Records, this week in Nashville.
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1: 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Good morning.
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1: Anna says she needs to talk to us about prenatals.
2: I've started taking prenatals.
1: Oh, boy.
2: I'm not pregnant. My lady doctor said it's just good. It's just a good vitamin for women. And she was like, so I'll just prescribe it to you. And Jesse said, oh, if I was pregnant.
1: I was like, our ratings are going to skyrocket.
2: Yeah, they would skyrocket, yeah. No, so, and she was like, but what you can do is set it on your bathroom counter and freak your boyfriend out since you guys just moved in together.
1: Oh.
2: I didn't do it. I could not. LaDon, like his mental health, I need to take care of it.
3: I was just going to say, I was really nervous about having the kid the first time, and Mel did the same thing to me. She just was taking it for general health, and I literally went, Mel! What the hell is this? And she's like... Uh-huh.

0: if it does happen. Her question before that was, you're not on birth control. What are you doing to protect yourself?
1: Oh.
0: And I was like, and then
1: nothing,
0: she was
1: doc.
0: Like, well, how about prenatals?
1: Oh, good. At least you're listening to your doctor.
0: Yeah,
1: now.
0: Yeah, yeah.
2: Jesse and Anna.

0: Jesse and Anna.
1: Jesse and Anna.
0: On B105.
2: It's a big deal. In a couple weeks, Jesse will return to his hometown in Iowa, DeWitt, and he will attend his 25th class reunion. You've not been to a single reunion yet, Jess, correct?
3: Yeah.
2: Okay, so this is big. And you're doing it. I'd like to say that I had a hand in this. I encouraged you to go. And you also decided that, why do you want to go? You want to prove that you're better than everyone? Or what's, sorry, I forget the reason. What was
3: it? I would be lying if I said I am not excited to see how I have fared in a better way compared to some people I've graduated with.
2: Okay.
3: There's a couple people that the hair thing's kind of an issue now. Some people never left my hometown that thought they were cool when we went to high school.
2: It's sort of like redemption for the nerd. Like, you were a little bit of a nerd, now you're like, I'm back.
3: Yeah.
2: I'm better.
3: Look at me now. Look at me now. That's what I'm saying.
2: Okay. Well, you're getting older, and I don't want to rub that in your face, but we do want to test your memory.
3: Okay.
2: Our producer Jake is in here, and he's created a quiz about the year 2001, because that's the year you graduated.
3: Yeah. Mm-hmm. Just feels like yesterday.
2: Let's see about that.
3: Okay.
4: It's multiple choice. You ready? Here we go. Question number one. What song was number one on the 2001 Billboard year-end country song list? Who I Am by Jessica Andrews, It's a Great Day to Be Alive by Travis Tritt, or Ain't Nothing About You by Brooks and Dunn?
3: I'm going to go with Brooks and Dunn.
5: The way you look, the way you love with all you
3: I know that because I worked in country radio at the time, and I played that song.
2: Oh, and Jessica Andrews.
4: Moving on. Question number two. How much was a gallon of gas in 2001? Was it 99 cents? $1.46 or $2.01?
3: 99 cents.
4: That is incorrect.
3: $1.46?
4: It is $1.46.
2: Ooh, yeah. I'm doing my own guessing over here.
3: I saw it get down to 91 cents at one point when I still lived in Iowa, and I remember
2: being
3: like, it was 91 cents a gallon.
4: We're going to pay a dollar for a gallon of gas? That's crazy.
3: Awesome.
2: All right. I wish it was $1.46 at this point. Jeez. Yeah.
4: Number three, what was the highest grossing movie in the U.S. in 2001 at the box office? Was it Shrek, Lord of the Rings, The Fellowship of the Ring, or Harry Potter and the Sorcerer's Stone?
3: Lord of the Rings.
4: Go ahead and hit the button.
6: You're a wizard, Harry.
2: Dang it.
7: I'm a what?
4: It was Harry Potter.
2: I thought it was Shrek.
4: There was a little bit of debate because it was close between Harry Potter and Shrek. Lord of the Rings was actually third.
3: I checked out of movies for a while at a certain age. I was just didn't care for a bit, and then I went back finally. But yeah, that was in the era of not caring. I'll go ahead and make an excuse for about everything.
4: Two more questions for the year of 2001, the year Jesse graduated his 25th class reunion here in a couple weeks. November 10th, 2001, Apple released their first iPod. How much did it cost? $199. $399 or $999?
3: I'm going to go with $399.
4: That is correct.
2: Yes!
4: Congratulations, Jesse. All right.
2: Wow.
3: Not that I bought
2: They've
3: one.
2: Like more than doubled the price.
3: I never purchased an iPod ever. Never owned an iPod.
4: I had a mini.
2: Oh, iPod. I'm thinking iPhone. Yeah.
4: All right.
2: Yeah.
4: Final question, number five. What was the highest rated TV show in 2001? Is it A, Friends, B, CSI, or C, Everybody Loves Raymond?
3: A, Friends.
4: Hit the button.
3: Oh. Even though I've never watched an episode of Friends.
2: Really?
3: My entire life.
4: Great
2: Even
4: show.
2: I have.
4: Great show. Still sharp as a tack. No pun intended.
3: What was my score? 3 out of 5?
4: 3 out of 5, yeah.
3: Huh. So, what is
2: the
3: that?
2: The average. Just like you were in high school.
3: Just like high school.

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0: Born and raised on the banks of the Ohio. 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And now, three things you need to know with Jesse and Anna.
1: Jelly Roll did it a while back, and now another country star has handed out free tickets for life. I don't know, maybe this is a new trend. I'm going to tell you who it was in just a minute. Explosive diarrhea has made its way to Ohio. The disease is usually transmitted by eating contaminated produce. So you just need to take extra precautions when you handle fruits and veggies. Wash your hands with soap and water before and after you prepare raw fruits and veggies. Wash your fruits and veggies real thorough underwater. You can also add some vinegar to help clean it. If it's firm produce like a melon, you should scrub it with a brush. And then just eat, if you cut up produce and you want to save it for another day, just eat it as quickly as you can. Don't let it sit too long.
2: So to clarify, this is the thing that's going around that is cyclo something is what it's called.
1: Yes.
2: This is not just some random story. This is the thing that's been running headlines for a little while.
1: Yes. It just finally in Ohio now they're like saying, hey, we need a lookout too. I just ate a massive salad yesterday and I'm feeling good. I'm happy to report.
2: I'm good. I never eat salads.
1: Okay.
2: I'll be all right.
1: Cincinnati has been titled one of the best cities for recreation. Wallet Hub compared the 100 largest U.S. cities and they made the list based on the cost of recreational activities and then the quality of parks and the weather that we have. And Cincinnati came in at number 3. That's not too bad out of 10. Luke Bryan. He gave a fan tickets for life. He saw a man dancing like crazy in the crowd with his wife, and so he called him up on stage. And then the guy admits on stage, he's like, yeah, I already had 32 beers before the concert. Whoa. Then he shotgunned another beer, gave the crowd a dance tutorial, and Luke was having the time of his life. He's like, you know what? You get free tickets to my concerts for life.
2: What? Since when does the golden ticket exist? They're just like, do they have to go backstage and print like a laminate?
1: Like, I don't know. I think, as far as I know, this is a newer thing. Jelly Roll did it a while back, and that was the first I'd ever heard of it.
2: I think he just invented it. I think Jelly's just like, hey, make that happen somehow.
1: And maybe other artists are like, it's really not a bad idea.
2: No, it's clever. It's interesting. But it is funny to be like, okay, that doesn't actually exist. So print something official and make sure that everybody knows. If they're going to have to put out like a little piece of paper to hang backstage.
1: They need like their ID, a copy of their ID or something. Yeah.
2: Like, to create a whole new thing. That's three things you need to know. And let's get you where you need to go with Denise.
3: 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I'm Denise Johnson. That's your traffic.
1: Thanks, Denise. We're in the low 70s this morning. It'll be sunny today and a high of 91. We do have an air quality alert. Since there isn't a lot of wind, that leads to a rise in pollution.

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Sometimes I'm just scrolling online. I get free advice from experts. Not necessarily do I agree with it, but we turn it into something called advice from TikTok. One expert's like, hey, you should leave your read receipts on if you have an iPhone and text messaging. Yeah, I'll tell you why right after this.

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1: 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In the morning, wake
2: up, y'all. And now, Jesse and Anna's advice I learned from TikTok.
3: A weird hack to gain trust with people is to turn on your read receipts on texts. You may feel a little bit more vulnerable, but it's better than looking like you're trying to cover something. Vulnerability is the way to gain trust from others.
4: Read receipts. For those that don't know, if you have an iPhone and you text someone else and they open up your text message, it'll say, they read it at, 8:30 in the morning. That's a read receipt. Most people, but it's defaults to on for every phone. If you turn it off, it'll just say delivered to the other person. Anna does not keep her read receipts on. So people like Mr. Man can't see when you open his text.
5: No.
4: Jake, I know you're not a read receipt kind of guy.
6: No.
4: And neither am I. Anna, does it bother you though if someone, like, does Mr. Man keep his read receipts on?
5: He actually had them on when we first started dating. And I said, why do you have those on? That is so weird. And he turned them off. And this guy on the TikTok advice or whatever, that's the way people can trust you. And if you don't trust me because you don't know when I read your message, that's a you problem. I don't care if you don't trust me. I don't care if you know when I did or didn't read your message and vice versa. I don't care. I will answer it when I want to answer it. You sent a text when you wanted to send a text. Call me if it's an emergency. I hate read receipts.
4: Why did it bother you though that your boyfriend had him on? Like, why did it bother you that you could see when he opened up the text? Because it doesn't bother me if other people have them on. It's just, I don't want them on for them to see.
5: For me, I felt like I was looking out for him. Like, why do you have that? Like, it's no one's business when you open messages. That's like, no.
4: What if it was just for you? Because I actually have mine on for one person. That's my twin brother. And I don't know if it's our little twin thing. He's got them turned on for me so we can see when each other opens up each other's text messages. But that's it.
5: That might be a twin thing. No, I don't. I mean, if he was like, I like having him on and it makes me feel good. I wasn't like forcing him to turn it off. I was just like, that's nobody's business.
4: You shamed him.
5: No, I was. It was like a protective thing. It was like, why do you want? No, people shouldn't know that. You should just answer them when you want to answer them. Who cares?
4: I dated a girl and all of a sudden, this was Tennessee girl, so we didn't exactly have the best relationship. And all of a sudden, out of nowhere, I started seeing when she opened my text messages.
5: Yeah.
4: And this girl did nothing on accident. She was very calculated, very manipulative. And I said something to her instantly. She goes, oh, I don't know how that happened. And she turned them off. I always wondered if it was a test.
5: To see if you would do it?
4: To see if I would say something to her.
5: Oh, that. Well, also, that's another thing. If your significant other has them on, then it's like this weird, like, well, now do I need to have them on for you? Like,
4: oh, no.
5: I don't like, technology is weird that way where it's made us like, we feel like we have the right to talk to people at all times and know what they're up to. And it's like, no, you don't get to know. I might open it and I might not. In fact, I've got unread messages right now. And I'm like, sorry, I love you guys, but I'm not going to be answering for another week. Like, I'm just too, it's too much.
4: Jake, does your wife keep hers on?
6: No.
5: Do you agree with me, Jake? I feel like we'd be on the same page.
6: I mean, a little bit, yeah. But I think for us, it was just like, it's not necessary. We trust each other. We don't care. Like, for a while, she shared her location with me and didn't realize she did it. And I could, like, tell where she was, like, whenever I wanted to.
5: Yeah.
6: And then she's like, I hate this. I don't like that. And she turned it off.
4: Oh, see, that doesn't bother me.
5: LaDon and I have that for safety reasons.
6: Oh, no.
5: Like, we just have it for safety reasons. Also, like, I'll use it. I don't, like, check him throughout the day, but I'll use it, like, when we didn't live together. If he was on the way, I'd be like, oh, looks like he's just about to pull in.
6: The reason we do it is because... we don't do it is because, like, sometimes we'll, like, oh, I got to run to the gas station, but we'll actually sneak away and just sit in a parking lot by ourselves and not tell the other one. Like, oh,
4: what?
6: Yeah,
4: we
6: need, like, a break. So
5: don't you just tell them and then it wouldn't matter?
6: Well, we tell them afterwards, but we don't want to have them, like, say, why are you there?
4: Hold on. Let's take it beforehand. Why not beforehand? Why don't you say, I got to go be alone for a little bit? I'm just curious.
6: Well, we usually go, I got to go do this. And then it's like, well, maybe I'll go the long way. Maybe I'll go.
4: But you're hiding it, though.
6: We're not necessarily hiding it.
4: Oh, it's you just, are. We don't. Not telling them beforehand is. Oh, there's
5: something. Tell them later.
6: We both do it, so it's not just me. Don't give me that look.
4: I'm not blaming anybody, but you both do.
5: Jake's been sneaking around.
4: Jake chooses the drive-thrus with 17 cars.
6: Yeah.
4: Guess I'm gonna be here for a while.
5: Yeah.
0: Jesse and Anna.
1: Looks like we have one accident that popped up. This is northbound on 75, right around the Western Hills Viaduct. It is on the left shoulder. I don't see any delays just yet. Traffic is still pretty light.
0: 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I'm Denise Johnson. That's your traffic.
5: Thanks, Denise. This morning, we're in the low 70s. It'll be sunny today with a high of 91. We do have an air quality alert. With little wind, that leads to a rise in pollution.
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0: 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Your Instagram, it might be allowing people to create AI images of you without your consent, but I'll tell you how to prevent it right after this.
1: I don't know if you're looking at me or not. You probably smile like that all the time. I don't mean to.

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2: Jesse, is your Instagram profile public?
3: Yeah.
2: Okay, mine is too. We've got our producer Jake in here. Is yours public?
4: As far as I know.
2: Okay, so if you have a public Instagram account, people can now take your image, your face, create AI images with it, and you will never know. You don't have to have any consent. They can just take it right. If you have kids on there, they can just take it right off your profile. There's a way to turn it off.
3: Okay. Thank you, Anna.
2: What?
3: Have you ever heard of screenshotting?
2: Yes.
3: Literally. Okay, so Instagram's not going to let you use their tools, I guess, to make an AI image.
2: That's...
3: If I want to make an AI image of anybody, I'm not doing it on any official matter. I'm screenshotting it, and I'm manipulating it off of Instagram.
2: I know that, Jesse. Okay? Oh. Listen. I know. If somebody wants to do something with your whatever you have on social media, they can do it. I have, like, my aunts and stuff will message me, like, you shouldn't be posting your gym on Facebook. People are going to find you. And it's like, okay, whatever. So I get that. But I do think it's nice to turn it off so at least people can't, like, directly download it from Instagram.
3: Yeah, the dumb people won't be able to do it for sure. Like, you're not, I don't want to call out one specific aunt, but the one that was, like, worried... The person that copies and pastes the text, like, I will not share my privacy?
2: Yes.
3: Oh, yeah, they'll be screwed. They won't be able to make anything.
4: Well, okay. That's what I'm saying. I feel like I'm probably safe because I've done that before.
2: Done what?
4: I do not give Facebook permission to use any of my life. I've not actually done that. I'm just saying, like, that stuff, that's
3: crazy. I saw somebody do it the other day. If you, as an adult, copy and paste the paragraph that says, I do not give Facebook my permission, and then at the bottom it says copy and paste this to protect your information. If you post that seriously, you get dumber real quick. In my mind, I've seen people I look up to, and I'm like, that person's stupid.
2: Hold on,
4: no, that's so dumb, Anna. There's no defending.
2: No, I agree, it's stupid. But I will say, if older people who, they're getting on Facebook for the first time, like I can see that. Like my parents' age,
3: they're susceptible.
2: Yes, they don't know. They've never used.
4: So you got to be careful. I've seen.
2: We grew up with Facebook. Of course, we think it's dumb.
4: I've seen people put Google searches in their status where they're like, "How do I make a pie?"
2: Yes.
4: And it's like their Facebook status, and it's like these are the same people who are like, "You guys can't stamp an envelope or write a check." Burr, burr, burr.
3: When's the last time you balanced your checking account?
4: If we want to survive from these Gen Zs, we'll just get manual transmissions. He'll never be able to drive again.
3: Sure ain't the way it was when we were here, though, all right? I think we're all related. Yeah, we're all related to whoever that person is. Yes. We all know that person.
4: We all have one.
2: We do. Yes, we all have one in our family.
3: On that note, be careful out there. Copy and paste this message somewhere.
1: Jesse and Anna. Jesse and Anna.
5: Traffic is still pretty light out there this morning. You do have that accident northbound on 75, the Western Hills Viaduct. It's on the left shoulder. And you've got a broken down vehicle northbound on 71 right around MLK. And that's on the left shoulder as well. And we have a broken down vehicle eastbound 275 at 75. This one's on the right shoulder. 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Enjoy getting to the game as much as being there with Metro. Visit go-metro.com for info. I'm Denise Johnson. That's your traffic.
2: Thanks, Denise. We're in the low 70s this morning. It'll be sunny today and a high of 91. We do have an air quality alert. Since there isn't a lot of wind, that leads to a rise in pollution.
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0: Jesse, you're going to answer the next truth jar question, and we want you to tell us about a time you were rejected from a job.
1: Believe it or not, that's happened multiple times.
0: I do believe it.
1: Whoa, okay. I am human.
0: Okay, you'll tell us next.

0: will set you free. Jesse and Anna's Truth Jar on B105.
1: Jesse, I know you're great at what you do. You always like to, you know, be like rewarded and complimented at work.
2: Yeah.
1: But there was a time when you've been rejected from a job. And that's what we want to hear about today in the Truth Jar.
2: Yeah.
1: This is the question we pulled out. Tell us about the time you were rejected.
2: I think I was unhappy in my job at the time.
1: Oh, of course.
2: I was already full time in radio.
1: Okay.
2: And I think I worked like the night shift somewhere. I had no social life and I just moved to a new city, Cincinnati. And I saw there was a job posting to be a script writer for Casey Kasem's American Top 40.
3: Oh, wow.
2: And the job would entail, because it's a whole script that Ryan Seacrest does it now. And then even on the weekends when Fitz is on in the Country Top 40, that is scripted out, as you might imagine, because it's 4 hours of programming. Like
1: those really big shows that are playing all over like the U.S. Yeah.
2: Yeah, because
1: it's almost like late night TV. Like, it's the same thing.
2: Yeah, and the key is to not sound super scripted, but they had an opening for a staff writer to write. So I sat there and I was like, I think I got this. And I hate writing, but I knew better. I'd heard them before. I'm like, I can do better than what they're doing. So I wrote an entire one-page document, like an example of what it'd be like. And not only did I not get the job, I got no response to be a writer for American Top 40.
1: That would hurt. Dang.
2: Yeah. I was like, dang it.
1: You know what, though? I will give it to you for just doing it. For thinking that you could and then applying and not being like, I know I'm not qualified for this at all, but I'll just go for it.
2: Hang on.
0: Hey,
2: Casey Kasem here. Getting ready to count down the hits. Oh, 10.
1: Give us an example.
2: 9. Right after this countdown's over. 6, 5, 4, 3, wrap it up.
1: Whoa, it's not about good Casey Kasem. Yeah.
2: Hi, everybody. It's Casey Kasem.
1: Go ahead.
2: Another death dog dedication. You ever heard that audio?
3: It's so funny. We literally cannot play it on the air. It is so funny.
2: Hold on. Who says we can't play
1: it? What is? Can you explain a little more?
2: Okay.
3: It's a blooper.
2: So Casey Kasem, back in the day, they do dedications.
1: Yeah.
2: People back in the day would write in letters requesting a song. And then Casey would be like, so for Carol in Fargo, North Dakota, here's your song.
1: Yeah, that's I remember that. Yeah, that was good.
2: And here, I'll play it. This was, so somebody had written in to dedicate a song to their dead dog or something.
1: Oh, boy.
2: We'll have to bleep this, but.
4: Dear Casey, this may seem to be a strange dedication request, but I'm quite sincere, and it'll mean a lot if you play it. Recently, there was a death in our family. He was a little dog named Snuggles, but he was most certainly a part of, let's go start again. I'm coming out of the record.
2: He's already getting angry. Okay.
4: Please. See, when you come out of those up-tempo goddamn numbers, man, it's impossible to make those transitions. And then you got to go into somebody dying. You know, they do this to me all the time. I don't know what the hell they do it for, but goddamn it, if we can't come out of a slow record, I don't understand it. Is Don on the phone? Okay, I want a goddamn concerted effort to come out of a record that isn't a up-tempo record every time I do a death dedication. Now, make it, and I also want to know what happened to the pictures I was supposed to see this week. Because the last damn time, I want somebody to use his brain to not come out of a damn record that is that's up-tempo, and I got to talk about a dog dying.
2: Oh, man.
3: Oh, it's so good.
2: I've never melted quite down like that myself, but I get it. I get it.
1: We've all had our meltdowns.
2: Yeah. I think he was hangry.
3: That must have been it.
2: Casey Kasem, that's hangry.
1: We'll blame it on that. Woo!
3: Someone's got to get him a kind
2: okay.
3: bar.
2: Hopefully we got all the bleeps on that. That's our truth jar.
0: Miss a truth jar? 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
5: Traffic is still pretty light out there this morning. You do have that accident northbound on 75, the Western Hills Viaduct. It's on the left shoulder. And you've got a broken down vehicle northbound on 71 right around MLK. And that's on the left shoulder as well. And we have a broken down vehicle eastbound 275 at 75. This one's on the right shoulder. 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I'm Denise Johnson. That's your traffic.
1: Thanks, Denise. This morning, we're in the low 70s. It'll be sunny today with a high of 91. We do have an air quality alert. With little wind, that leads to a rise in pollution.
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0: Born and raised on the banks of the Ohio. 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
2: Remember, this is the thing I was talking about a couple of weeks ago. I said, remember Olive Garden had that thing where you could go in and just buy unlimited whatever. But it was hard to get at the time. Those passes were kind of limited.
1: I'm sure it'll sell out. It's 2 p.m. So I'm sure it's going to sell right out. And they haven't done this since 2019. I think COVID killed it off.
2: Dang. I guess all of our appetites are back.
1: I'm ready to eat.
2: No,
1: yeah, I love
2: can't.
1: Olive Garden salads.
2: I would lose money on that deal.
1: Yeah, me too. 13 weeks. You better go every day.
2: Yeah, that's the problem.
1: Thomas Rhett and the former One Direction star, Niall Horan, they performed a duet cover of Ella Langley's Choosin' Texas. They did a co-headlining concert in Nashville.

0: It's got a little bit of a Jimmy Buffett vibe to it, like a little Margaritaville. Huh. You know,
1: it
0: kind of
1: does. It's a little beachy. Yeah, that was just Thomas, but Niall, he was there at the show with him. Yeah, that was cool. I liked it.
0: That's three things you need to know. Let's get you where you need to go with Denise Johnson.
2: Traffic is still pretty light out there this morning. You do have that accident northbound on 75, the Western Hills Viaduct. It's on the left shoulder. And you've got a broken down vehicle northbound on 71 right around MLK. That's on the left shoulder as well. And we have a broken down vehicle eastbound 275 at 75. This one's on the right shoulder.
3: 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I'm Denise Johnson. That's your traffic.
1: Thanks, Denise. We're in the low 70s this morning. It'll be sunny today and a high of 91. We do have an air quality alert. Since there isn't a lot of wind, that leads to a rise in pollution.

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4: Yeah, MacArthur is a very special one. I know I wrote the song, but I also am like,
5: how did I end up on the song? You know, it's a lineup of just absolute legends.

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We have a brand new dating disasters phone call next. Nina is about to tell us the time that she went on a date and her date brought his parents with him. And why that was so awkward. Next, after Luke Combs.

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2: Good morning, Nina. You go ahead and tell us what your dating disaster is.
3: Okay, so I went on a date with this guy. It was a first date, and he took us to a concert, and I was really excited to go or whatever. And he didn't mention it before the date, but his parents were there.
2: Ooh. Okay. What kind of concert was it?
3: It was Luke Bryan. So it was really fun, and I was really looking forward to it. I mean, that's like a big deal. Mm-hmm. And his mom just was like, oh, we won't get in the way of anything, and like winked at me. And
4: what? Ew.
2: Better than his dad, I guess.
4: Either way. Were you guys hanging out with them, or did they hang out with you?
3: He bought 4 tickets in the same row. Like, we were a group.
4: Oh, my God. I would have to leave.
2: Hey, sometimes those package deals are good deals. You can't turn those
4: down. Jesse, would you be okay if you, on a first date, you sat with her parents?
2: Honestly, I would probably love it. I would probably take that as a sign of affirmation, like, oh, you already let me meet your parents. I'm a very weak soul.
4: Jesse,
2: I'm working on it.
4: Propels, he's like ready to go.
2: Oh my Jake, God.
5: Jesse would probably flirt with the mom more than he would the
4: literally,
5: girl.
4: Yes, I know.
2: I'd flirt with the mom to like be like win. If I win the mom over, I'm okay. That's half the battle.
4: Okay, so what'd you do? So did you hang out? Were they cool? Like, did you see him again? What happened?
3: I did at first. It was part of the blindsidedness. Like, I just wasn't expecting that. Like, I was expecting a first date vibe, and I couldn't get comfortable. So I had my sister call me and say that there was an emergency. You know, I always have that backup plan in case first date so bad.
2: Well, how did he take that?
3: Well, he trusted that that's what really happened. I mean, he seems like a trusting, caretaking guy with his parents, but
4: that's weird. I'm sorry.
3: So he starts like blowing up my phone. After the date, he's like, I can't believe you would do this. Like, I introduced you to my parents. I'm sorry. It was like, meet me at the altar on the first date.
2: Yeah.
4: No, he's crazy.
2: Yeah, he's a, yeah. Dang.
4: Okay.
2: I wait much longer for them to meet my parents because I got to explain my mom and everything first. Yeah. She has no filter. Hey, thank you for sharing. That's crazy. And you never talked to him again?
3: I mean, he still is like, hey, let's meet. And I kind of just don't respond.
2: Yeah,
3: I'm still in the roster, you know, like.
4: Yeah, don't do it, girl. Oh, yeah, don't do it.
2: You've learned. Hey, thank you for sharing, Nina.
3: Yeah, thank you.
2: All right, have a good day. I love these calls so much. I just love that they're real. I love that people, and I know you've dealt with some crazy stuff. I haven't dealt with anything this crazy, so I just love hearing it's happening.
4: I have dating disaster stories that some of them I just simply cannot share on the air.
2: I know. Have you told me?
4: I don't know. I have, there's some that afterwards I just felt so like ashamed and weirded out. I'm like, I'll just take this one to the grave.
2: I do. Okay. I'm not going to share. I do have a story Anna's told me about a date she went on the moment she was like, oh, I'm not going to keep dating this guy because of one particular thing. And I like to just bring it up off the air.
4: I'm like, why are you teasing me about my own story? And I don't even know what story it is.
2: Underwear. That's all I'm going to say. Had to do with underwear. Particular type.
5: I don't know if I know this story.
4: That probably gives it away. What? Whitey tighties?
2: Yes.
4: Except they were like maroon. But they were like, I was like,
5: sexy tidy whities, maroony toonies.
4: Maroony toonies. I was very turned off. We'll just leave it there.
2: If you have a dating disaster, let us know. You can email us. Our email is hey@jesseandanna.com. 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Tell us your story. Let's move on. It is time for Beat the Bear.
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6: Traffic is still pretty light out there this morning. You do have that accident northbound on 75, the Western Hills Viaduct. It's on the left shoulder. And you've got a broken down vehicle northbound on 71 right around MLK. That's on the left shoulder as well. And we have a broken down vehicle eastbound 275 at 75. This one's on the right shoulder. 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Enjoy getting to the game as much as being there with Metro. 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I'm Denise Johnson. That's your traffic.
4: Thanks, Denise. This morning, we're in the low 70s. It'll be sunny today with a high of 91. We do have an air quality alert. With little wind, that leads to a rise in pollution.
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0: Michelle and Cole Rain. You are in to play Beat the Bear.
1: All right.
0: Okay, girl, let's do this thing. 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Only if you're a living being and able to spend that gift card. You only have 20 seconds to name 10 things from the category we give you. You're running from a grizzly bear. If you die, we'll have a funeral on the radio. Are you ready?
1: I'm ready.
2: All right, Michelle, here we go. We're having some sunny summer days this week. Name 10 unlikely places to lay out in the sun.
0: Ready, run!
1: The driveway, on the roof, in my car. On the porch, in a chair, on the stairs.
0: Not the stairs, girl.
2: Bounty square.
0: You're going to get a kink in your back if you lay out on the stairs.
2: Oh, for sure. I may be crooked, but I've got a tan.
0: Yeah.
2: Unfortunately, Michelle, you did not beat the bear.
0: And he will raise you up on eagle's wings.
2: Rest in peace, Michelle. No survivor today. We will try again tomorrow right around 7:15 on B105. But in the meantime, let's get you where you need to go with Denise Johnson.
3: Traffic definitely starting to slow down. Northbound 71-75. A little heavier there from 275 on up past Buttermilk, then on and off to the river. South 75, slow right around that Ronald Reagan merge. You do have a broken down vehicle still. Eastbound 275, right around 75 on the right shoulder. Northbound on 71, a broken down right around Dana on the right shoulder. One right around MLK on the left shoulder.
4: 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I'm Denise Johnson. That's your traffic.
0: Thanks, Denise. We're in the low 70s this morning. It'll be sunny today and a high of 91. We do have an air quality alert. Since there isn't a lot of wind, that leads to a rise in pollution.
2: We have a brand new confession call coming up next. A woman is about to confess to her wife the reason he lost his wallet on vacation is because she allowed it to happen. She was trying to teach him a lesson. It's all kind of a misunderstanding, and that is next.

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1: Good morning, Charlotte.
2: Good morning.
1: What's your confession?
2: So I need to confess something to my husband. So we were on vacation in Florida, and he left his wallet at the beach bar.
1: Uh-huh.
2: And I saw it, and I purposely, didn't say anything so that he could learn a lesson.
3: Oh, my gosh.
1: Wait, hold on. He got up, walked away, you saw his wallet sitting there, and said, you know what? This is a good learning moment, and you left it.
2: I did.
1: Uh-oh.
2: I've been telling him forever that he needs to get his purse. Like I said, he keeps losing stuff, whatever. And he's not listening to me. So when we were at the bar, we made friends with the bartender and everything. And so when I saw him leave his wallet at the bar, I was like, you know what? I know she's going to see it. I know she's going to put it, up somewhere safe for when my husband finally realizes it, that he left it, and then we go back. So, she never saw it. It was gone.
3: Oh, my gosh.
2: She never saw it whatsoever. So either some patron picked it up, or I don't know what happened to it.
1: Uh-oh.
3: And, did you guys have money?
1: Was there money in there?
2: We usually don't keep a lot of cash, but there was a lot of cards and, all his important stuff. And now we had to deal with ordering all new cards and license.
3: Oh,
2: and, we've been back a few weeks now, and I feel so bad, and I have to tell him. I have to get it off my chest.
1: So we're going to call your husband. You're going to confess to him that you're trying to teach him a lesson. The whole lesson went sideways. You feel really bad about it. Do you think he's going to find it funny, or is he going to agree that you had the best of intentions, or is he going to be mad?
2: Yeah, he might. I don't know. He might blow up.
1: Maybe it won't be so bad.
3: If he might blow up.
1: Oh, God.
3: Great.
1: All right.
2: Yeah, I don't know.
1: Well, all right. Well, let's not speculate. We're going to play this song, and then we're going to call your husband, and you're going to tell him what you did, get it off your chest, and hopefully everything will be okay, and you'll feel better after that.
2: I hope so.
1: All right, Charlotte, hang on just one second.
2: Okay.
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0: Jesse and Anna's Confession Calls.
1: Charlotte is about to confess to her husband that her husband's wallet got stolen and it might have been her fault. She and her husband, Justin, were at a bar on vacation, and when he walked off without his wallet, something that he does all the time, Charlotte decided to teach him a lesson, and she didn't do anything about the wallet sitting there. She figured the bartender would have picked it up, but when they came back from dinner, the wallet was gone. The bartender had never noticed it. Now it's weighing on her because they had to order all brand new cards, and he still doesn't know that she could have prevented this all along. Are you ready to

0: you something.
1: Okay. What's going on?
0: Hi. I know, it's usually... Charlotte, go ahead. Make your confession.
1: Hey.
2: Okay. Hey, okay. So, you know our trip to Florida?
1: Yeah.
2: So, you know how you, like, thought you lost your wallet at the bar?
1: Yeah. We had to replace... Yeah, of course.
2: So, I kind of... So I saw it at the bar, and I purposely didn't tell you that it was there because I just, you know, just I'm so sick of you, like, forgetting things, and you haven't listened to me to get a man purse, and...
1: You did it on purpose? You saw it, and you let it go on purpose?
2: I did. I thought the bartender was going to save it for us, and...
1: Why was she... No!
2: Didn't.
1: Do you know... What a pain in the ass it is to get a new driver's license. Do you realize what I had to do? Why would you do that?
2: I just, you know, like, I need you to get a man purse. You just keep losing and I didn't think it was going to go down like this.
1: Not only am I not going to get a man purse, first of all. Secondly, I'm just going to make sure I don't leave my wallet around you, apparently.
3: Like, no!
1: This is crazy.
3: Hold on, Justin, let me say something really quick. Sorry, I know you're mad. My boyfriend, LaDon, he has a habit of losing things, literally everything. He's lost his wallet as well. He did find it, so it was okay. But I convinced him to start carrying a fanny pack. That sounds ugly, but it's not. Like, they're in style now. And he's admitted to me that it saved him. Instead of leaving stuff in his pockets, like, it helps him remember to bring his stuff. So I'm, you know, it's not weird.
1: Have you ever let your boyfriend leave his entire financial, you know, apparatus on a bar, even though you saw it?
4: I'll answer that question. That's
1: what happened here. If it was my glasses, I would get it. If it was my glasses, I'd be like, oh, you're right. I should have known better. But this was my entire life in my wallet.
4: Yeah, but listen, Justin.
1: It wasn't nothing.
4: Hold on, Justin. Hold on. What do you mean your entire life? Did you have your birth certificate in there, Justin? Like, how deep are we going? Did you have your Social Security?
1: Right.
4: Let's not be
3: all
4: melodramatic.
3: Of his cards.
1: My financial livelihood? What do you want to call it?
4: Your because livelihood.
1: This, she let said, me just say, this little, you know, I don't know what you want to call it, lesson, quote unquote, ruined the rest of our trip. Like, it was... awful, because we had to scramble around. Now I'm at the DMV. Like, it was the worst.
3: Okay,
1: no,
3: that is horrible.
1: This is crazy.
4: Justin, she is apologizing. She made a mistake that she did that. She was trying to teach you a lesson. It didn't go well. Now, let's go back to the source for the whole reason that she was trying to teach you a lesson. Do you admit that you have a problem with leaving things where they're not supposed to be?
1: Sometimes, yeah, no, I'm scatterbrained. I admit that freely, but I would never do this to someone purposely.
4: Yeah, but how many times have you guys been in the car together? You've left the house, you've driven a couple miles, and you have to turn around and go back to the house because you forgot your wallet again.
2: All the time.
4: Yeah, so I'm just saying, yes. It's not like Charlotte's been living the good life out here. She's wasting a lot of time in the car.
1: Relax. It's not like that.
4: I would be pissed off, too, if somebody had the opportunity to prevent, like, heartache of losing a wallet. We have one person in this room that is married, and his name is Jake. He's our producer. Jake, anything to add to this from the married perspective?
5: I am... appalled at the reaction to this situation from the two of you. Because
4: what?
5: This...
4: Wait, which two?
5: You two, Jesse and Anna, because this is ridiculous. She did something, Charlotte, that you should not have done. Are you his wife or his mother? You don't need to teach him these lessons. This is ridiculous. You are partners together, and not only did you put him, he wasn't teaching him a lesson, you ended up making it harder on everybody because you did this little lesson thing instead of just being like, hey, man, you left it there. Yes, he can do things to improve, but this is bananas.
4: But what if she has told him that 17 times before and he never changes his
5: ways? Did she just go, you need to change it, you need to fix it,
2: I have literally constantly been begging him to find a solution.
3: So she has to now keep track of all his things?
5: No, I'm not saying that. But if she saw it on the table, pick it up. Like, that's crazy.

0: Are you guys doing any kind of public events soon? Because I feel like I would like to buy Jake a beer.
1: Thank you.
2: Okay.
1: I would happily do that.
0: Can happen. I don't know if that's a thing that can happen.
3: I think you're just sticking with him because you probably do the same thing, and your wife probably has been nagging at you, too. Yeah. So you're
1: Yeah, sure. No, yeah, she does nag at me. But you know what she doesn't do? Let me leave my wallet at a bar while on vacation. That is crazy.
3: Mm-hmm. Well, maybe she will when you keep doing it 300 times.
4: Oh, there you go.
1: You know,
4: that's right.
1: You know what isn't this forgetful? Divorce papers, because that would be coming their way.
2: Whoa, okay. Right.
0: Like, Jake, we had to eat McDonald's the rest of the trip, and we couldn't go to nice dinner because
2: so
0: my wallet
2: disappeared. So she got her lesson. She learned. Right.
4: Everybody got a little taste of the heat today. Hey, Charlotte, we appreciate you trusting us with your confession and laying it out there and being honest. Justin,
3: thanks
4: for picking up, and we hope you guys...
2: Good luck.
4: Best of luck in sorting through this, but thank you for being on Confession Calls.
0: Thank you.
3: Thank you.
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0: B105 with Jesse and Anna on our confession call today. Charlotte called her husband Justin and is like, I tried to teach you a lesson on vacation because you always forget your wallet and your keys. So I left your wallet at the bar thinking the bartender would keep it. We came back, somebody else had taken it. And he was pretty upset about it. Peggy, are you calling about the confession call?
1: Yes.
0: What do you got to say?
1: As a wife and a parent, why wouldn't she have just picked up the wallet, hid it in her pocket, let him stress a little bit?
0: Oh, you know what?
2: That would be the better way to handle it.
0: I never thought of that. That is a good idea. She could have still given him the panic, but she could have held on. Yeah.
1: Yeah, I do it to my kids all the time.
0: Yeah, my sister-in-law has done it. My sister-in-law did it to my twin brother. I completely forgot that that's a move you can pull.
1: Yeah.
2: I think what she did was wrong. Like, she handled it wrong. But I can understand the frustration of telling someone something over and over and over and they don't listen and you finally get so mad you just, like, lose it.
1: Yeah.
2: I just don't know if...
1: You're not married. She married him.
2: Yeah, yeah.
1: Right? So, yeah. Therefore, she knew his flaws.
2: You're right about that. Yeah.
0: Well, you heard Jake. Jake's the only married person in this room. He got real mad at me and Anna. So, Peggy, we appreciate you calling, okay?
1: You have a great day.
0: You too.
2: See ya.
0: All right, bye-bye.
1: Happy Tuesday.
2: You too, girl.
0: Emails are rolling in defending Jake, too, you're saying, Anna?
2: Oh, yeah, everybody.
0: Jake's going to be very excited about that.

0: Jesse and Anna on B105.
1: Jake, are you ready for the big news tomorrow?
2: I'm so excited.
3: Cherokee people!
1: Finally, answers for our producer, Jake, who at one point on the air said that his family has been sharing for generations, I assume, that there's Cherokee blood in the family line.
2: That's right.
1: And so for Father's Day, we bought an Ancestry DNA kit for Jake, and the results have come in.
2: Yep, they sure have.
1: You don't know.
2: Gosh. I don't know a thing, and I'm very annoyed.
4: But you do, Jesse.
1: I know.
4: And can you, is there anything you can say at all that won't give it away? Will we be shocked by anything? Will we
1: think about this? Because Jake said he's 1/16th indigenous.
4: Yes, and my favorite part, don't forget, is that he said he's got a tint of tan skin to him that we've never seen.
1: I think either way you're going to be surprised, because if you're not, if it's negative, that's going to surprise you. Mm-hmm. If you are, you want to know the amount.
2: Yeah.
1: Tomorrow morning, we will announce
4: killing
1: answers.
4: Me.
2: I can't wait.
1: We'll reveal it Mari Povich style right here on this show. Let's get you where you need to go.
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18: 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And now, three things you need to know with Jesse and Anna.
4: Jelly Roll was the first that I've seen to do it, but now another country star has handed out free tickets for life. I'm hoping this is a new trend, and I'm going to tell you who it was this time in just a moment. Explosive diarrhea has made its way to Ohio. Yes, this is the cyclosporiasis, that the disease that everyone's been talking about. It's usually transmitted by eating contaminated produce. So you just need to take extra precautions when you handle your fruits and veggies. Wash your hands with soap and water before and after you prepare your produce. Wash your fruits and veggies thoroughly under running water. I've also seen people mentioning add some vinegar in there to help you when you clean it. If it's firm produce, well, no, it won't taste like vinegar. You just rinse it right off.
19: Really?
4: Vinegar is clean. It cleans.
19: Okay.
4: Yeah. And then if it's like firm produce, like a melon, you can use a produce brush to really scrub at it. And then just eat it right away. Don't let it sit in the fridge too long.
19: I might just get produce for a little while.
4: I'm a real big fresh fruit and veggie girl. So yesterday I had a whole big salad with peppers, cucumbers, every type of produce. Ugh. Then I had a bowl of fruit.
19: You're really setting yourself up for disaster. If you need a day off, just tell us, okay?
4: I will let you know, but washed it all and I feel great. And I'm going to eat more today. Cincinnati has been titled one of the best cities for recreation. Wallet Hub compared the 100 largest cities in the U.S. And then they made the list based off of recreational activities, the quality of parks, and the weather. And Cincy came in at number 3. So we're doing pretty good on that list. There were 10 in there. Luke Bryan, he gave a fan tickets for life. I saw Jelly Roll do this a while back, and it was the first time I'd seen something like it. So Luke sees this man dancing like crazy in the crowd with his wife, calls him up on stage, and the guy admits, like, I've already had 32 beers. Then he shotguns another beer, and he shows the crowd a dance tutorial. And then Luke was like, you know what, dude? I like you. You get free tickets to my concerts for life.
19: I like that this free concert for life thing is like a brand new invented thing. I feel like Jelly invented it, and his team backstage were like, we don't have a ticket for that. Can somebody get the little laminating machine and laminate a lanyard?
4: Something.
19: You know?
4: Maybe they can make trend. A little card for it.
19: No, like, I think it's cool. Know? I think
4: yeah,
19: it's a cool trend.
4: I do too.
19: That's three things you need to know, and let's get you where you need to go with Denise Johnson.
20: Watch for another broken down vehicle. This one is southbound on 75 right around the Ronald Reagan merge. You've also got slow traffic from right around Glendale Milford in that southbound direction. A little heavier traffic now southbound on 71. You're hitting your brakes just north of 275 on down towards Montgomery Road. And then you're hitting your brakes northbound on 471 as you're heading in from Southgate to the river, north 71, 75 from Kentucky 18, on and off all the way into downtown. Traffic is brought to you by Metro. Enjoy getting to the game as much as being there with Metro. Visit go-metro.com for info. I'm Denise Johnson. That's your traffic.
4: Thanks, Denise. We're in the low 70s this morning. It'll be sunny today and a high of 91. We do have an air quality alert. Since there isn't a lot of wind, that leads to a rise in pollution.
19: 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We have 5 pairs of tickets for your chance to see him in Indianapolis, his brand new arena tour. Hey, it's

0: Jesse, I have really exciting news to tell you. I've been holding on to it for a while, as you know, and I finally have been given the okay to tell you.
1: Thank goodness, because for months, Anna's like, okay, I can't tell you. I thought I could tell you today, but I can't.
0: It's something I've always wanted to do, but I never thought would happen to me. And now it's happening.
1: Oh, this has to be big.
0: I'll tell you what it is next.

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1: You guys can now refer to me as Reverend Anna.
2: What?
3: Wait, what?
1: I have been asked to officiate one of my best friend's weddings. I've been holding on to this for, I want to say, a couple of months now.
2: Uh-huh.
1: Because I wasn't allowed to tell you guys yet, and I wanted to save it so I could really get you guys' reaction. One of my best friends, Chelsea, is getting married next year, and we were at lunch, and she's like, yeah, I mean, would you, like, officiate my wedding? And I thought she was joking. Uh-huh. I was like, oh, my gosh, that'd be crazy, right? She's like, no, I'm serious. So I have to get certified, or what's it called?
2: Ordained.
1: I have to get ordained,
2: uh-huh,
1: and figure out, I don't know, like, how this works, but
2: I believe it's,
1: I'm going to be a
2: weddingordainment.com or some.
1: It's something like that.
2: They care more about the fact that you paid the fee to get officially ordained than the fact of who you are.
1: Yes.
2: I do know that because I've known multiple radio people that are ordained ministers.
1: Yeah. And it's always been my dream that someone would give me this honor, and now I have it. So I'm not in the bridal party. I am instead the, I don't want to say reverend, but Reverend Dan.
4: This is your consolation prize for not being in the bridal party.
1: No, this is, I think this is like way better than that. Like, this is so important. I'm hyped.
2: Dude, that's so cool, Anna.
1: I've been just really excited to tell you guys. And then apparently when you like sign up to become ordained, you get a collar in the mail. So I was like, I don't know, bro.
2: Oh,
1: what
2: no.
1: do you want? You want me to wear a collar?
2: Dude, I would love it if you were like Sister Mary Clarence in Sister Act.
4: Yeah.
2: You know? Get up there, start singing and dancing. Or maybe not.
1: Yeah, we are gathered here today.
4: I am so jealous of you. I've always wanted to do
1: this.
4: Have
1: you?
4: Yes.
1: Dude, I've always so wanted jealous. To, too. Oh, here we go. From my God, woo! All my right, everybody. God. And we're gathered here today to celebrate the beautiful bride and groom. If we could just please take your seats and we'll get started.
2: Oh, soft touch. Everybody takes a seat. Hey, as a former wedding DJ, I have seen so many ceremonies. I've seen really bad ones.
1: Okay.
2: I will say, try to work in a little humor. Mm-hmm. Everybody loves laughing when they're all like buttoned up and wearing the formal clothes. Yeah.
1: I will try to work in humor. I'm actually really nervous, so I have to figure... I'm actually freaking out. Like, I'm very scared.
2: Can I give you a secret word to work in while you're officiating?
1: Yes!
2: Because this is something we do all the time. On stage, one time, I told Anna she had to say dongle on stage, and she did.
1: And you're going to be at the wedding, Jesse.
2: Even better. I'll film it.
4: Please.
2: I know Chelsea. She'll be all right with it. I'll make it a classy secret word.
1: Oh,
2: maybe.
1: My gosh. Yeah, I can't say dongle in the... No. The drinking... I mean, I'm going to be getting ready with the bridal party. I am not getting... I've already told myself, like, the partying has to happen after.
2: This is... Remember, Jake, this is a woman of the cloth.
4: Uh-huh. Okay? Yes.
2: Keep it classy. When is this again?
1: It's not until next year, so we have a ton of time. I couldn't hold this secret in that long. So I'm like, I have to tell you guys, and we'll talk more about it later.
2: Okay. All right. Thank you for telling us, Anna. Congratulations. Go ahead and get your sneeze out. Go ahead.
4: That's the devil leaving her.
2: Anna's addicted to excitement. She turned her mic off. She's still sneezing.
1: Can you bless me?
2: Oh,
4: you can bless yourself.
2: Bless you. Well, I have to.
1: Sorry. Yes. God bless me. Thank you. That'll do it.
0: Jesse and Anna.
5: Pretty typical morning out there. Right now, northbound 71-75. You're hitting your brakes right around 275 heading towards the river. Northbound 471 from right around Southgate all the way into downtown. South 71 from north of 275 on and off down to Ronald Reagan. South 75, you're slow through the Lachlan split. And then you're hitting your brakes right around Ezra Charles into Kentucky. Northbound on 75, slow from Mitchell to town. Still have a little bit of slow traffic eastbound on 74 from Montana to 75. Also slow down southbound on 275 just around Ward's Corner. Traffic is brought to you by Metro. Enjoy getting to the game as much as being there with Metro. Visit go-metro.com for info. I'm Denise Johnson. That's your traffic.
1: Thanks, Denise. This morning, we're in the low 70s. It'll be sunny today with a high of 91. We do have an air quality alert. With little wind, that leads to a rise in pollution.
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0: It's Jesse and Anna on B105. It was a couple weeks ago. I invited women to sell themselves to Jesse to try and like plead their case. Like, hey, I think I would be a good option for you to date. Because Jesse's looking for someone. Well, we have a woman who took it maybe literally. She went beyond what I ever would have imagined to try and get your attention, Jesse.
1: Great.
0: I don't know how you'll feel about this.
1: Great.
0: We'll talk to her next.

0: Jesse and Anna.
1: 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In
2: the
1: morning.
2: Wake up, y'all. The other week, I received in my email a PowerPoint presentation from a woman who was trying to get the attention of Jesse. She was super cute, but the age gap we decided was not going to work. And honestly, I thought it was creative. And I'm like, you know what, Jesse, you're single. I really want you to get out there because I know you want to get married one day. And so I'm like, ladies, sell yourselves. What do you got? This woman made a whole PowerPoint presentation.
3: Yeah, it was pretty impressive.
2: Like, what can you do? You can mail stuff in. You can make another presentation. And we have someone... Who has something for you. Actually, I have it.
3: Someone mailed something in?
2: Someone mailed something in.
3: Okay.
2: It's a package that I have. I gotta warn you, it is...
3: What?
2: It's going to shock you.
3: Just give me the package. Let me open it. You'd be surprised.
2: Do you have it, Jake?
3: I have a high tolerance.
4: Yeah.
2: And then okay. I have to tell you, though, be careful what you say. Because we are going to talk with her.
3: She's on the phone.
2: Her name is Tracy. Hold on. She's on hold right now.
3: Great. So,
2: but I just don't want you to be mean.
3: Right, hang on. I'm open. It's in a security envelope that you can't see through.
2: I can't.
3: Somebody, okay, here we go. Jesus. Jesus. Oh my God. Okay. Hold on. Let me describe what I just looked at.
2: Don't describe it to
3: me. Okay. Hold on. It's a nude woman and she's relaxed in this photo. And might be leaning back.
2: Classy nude.
3: She said nude. It's a yes.
2: She says they're classy. Tracy, are you there?
5: Good morning.
3: Okay, hold on. Hey, there's the star of the show. Hey, by the way, there was more than one photo. I just saw the cover photo. Tracy.
5: Well, go through them.
3: Well, no, Jesse, not right
5: Jesse,
3: now.
5: Jesse?
3: Well, hold on. I have questions. Tracy, why did you think this was, why did you go off the deep end and go right to doing this? That's my question.
5: Is this the deep end? This is the kiddie pool, baby.
3: Oh, no.
2: Tracy.
3: Oh, no.
2: Why did you just thought, I mean, girl, I'm not going to judge you, but you thought PowerPoint presentation was a little safe?
5: Yeah, I got to get your attention. They're classy. They're tasteful. They're tasteful, Jesse.
3: You did look relaxed in the photo. Who took these photos? That's what I want to know.
5: I have a team.
2: A team?
3: Oh, there are multiple people involved in this.
5: Yeah, I have people, Jesse.
3: Okay. So, wait a second. Did you have these photos taken for me?
5: Yes.
3: Oh.
2: We said, ladies, get after it. And Tracy did. That's why I was like, let's be.
3: Trace.
2: I think it was a little too brave. It might be an HR violation. I don't know, Tracy. We might be in trouble after this, but.
3: Tracy, is that your velvet chair you're sitting in that photo? Like, was this in
5: yeah,
3: your
5: house? Yeah, it is.
3: Okay.
5: Yes.
3: Got it.
5: You should see the ones I didn't send you. These are the tasteful ones.
3: Really? The non-classic.
5: Let me know if you want a double batch.
3: Let me sift through the first.
2: Make your pitch. I'm sorry. We're going in full swing. The pictures were a lot, Tracy. I mean, they're great. Can you tell us a little bit about like yourself, like what do you love? What are your hobbies? Like, do you have anything in common? What's your job?
5: Well, I am a freelancer, so I do a little bit of this, a little bit of that. Keeps things interesting. You know, I'm never boring. I'm never a boring person, which I think is important.
2: Does this have something to do with your team that took your photos?
5: I said, I'm going to one up you here. What is something that he's never seen? And I'm going to send it. So I'll always keep you on your toes.
3: You nailed it. You nailed it. Tracy, you seem like a great, I hear the smile in your voice. I bet you're a great friend to some people.
2: You like dogs? Do you?
5: I do. Yes.
2: Okay. Jez.
3: Do you have a,
5: I have a couple callers that we could practice with.
2: Oh, my God.
3: No. That's not. I was just curious. I was trying to relate on the dog thing. Tracy, I don't know if this is a match. I know we just received these photos and I appreciate you putting the time into it. I really do. It is so creative and so out of the box. But I don't know. This probably is not a good fit.
2: What? You didn't even...
5: Really? You're not even going to try?
2: A dinner?
5: Not even one date? Jesse, come on.
3: I don't know how to say this, but I'm already trying here.
2: Well, Tracy...
3: By asking questions.
2: Well, the good news is this. Tracy has her phone number, as you see on the back of every picture.
3: Oh, that's your phone.
5: On every single one.
3: Oh, Jake's so holding it up.
5: Every photo, there's my number.
3: There, the area code and everything.
2: Contact info's there. There it is, so we Tracy. Have that, so we can get back to you.
3: Yeah, it's like these are like headshots.
2: Yeah, except more.
5: Well,
3: no. Hey, Tracy, don't let this bring you down.
2: It was outgoing of you.
0: Yes. You should be very proud of how bold you are.
2: Bold.
0: It's a good strategy.
3: Yes. It was very bold.
0: You got his attention.
3: Bold. And
2: because we don't want to, you know, you're a good looking lady.
3: Yes.
5: Well, thank you. I just, you know, I just have a big crush and I thought, why not shoot your shot? You know? So.
2: Yeah.
0: That was half court, man.
5: You know, I thought once you see what I have to offer, you wouldn't be able to resist. But I don't know. Maybe I'll go back to the drawing board and send you some new ones and see what you think.
2: PowerPoint presentation is always an option.
3: Yes.
2: Like pictures of you, like at the beach or on a trip.
3: What do you do for fun, Tracy? Do you ride a horse or do you? Do you like golf?
0: I think you have to subscribe to her page to get those
5: athletic videos.
0: Yes.
5: I'm athletic. Look at those photos. Athletic.
3: I can tell you're flex. I can tell. You tell me something I don't know. I can tell in that first photo. Tracy, I think we probably should go.
2: Yeah.
3: Thank you.
5: Are you blushing? Are you blushing?
3: Oh, yeah. Yeah, Tracy. I'm barely speechless. Thank you, Tracy. Thank you for listening. Thanks for
2: calling us up and letting me help you plead your case.
5: Well, thank you. Thank you. I'm confident you can't bring me down. I'll just
2: hang
5: in.
2: I love it. I love it.
3: All right, Tracy, you have a good day.
2: See you.
5: You too.
3: Okay. All right.
4: Jesse and Anna.
6: Yeah. Watch for an accident southbound on 71. It's right around Ronald Reagan on the right shoulder. Traffic is slow from 275. You've also got some slow traffic right now south 75 through the Lachlan split. Then you're hitting your brakes on and off right around the Western Hills Viaduct heading into Kentucky. North 71, 75 is a slow go from Donaldson to the river, and northbound 471 still hit your brakes right out of Southgate heading into downtown. Traffic is brought to you by Metro. Enjoy getting to the game as much as being there with Metro. Visit go-metro.com for info. I'm Denise Johnson. That's your traffic.
2: Thanks, Denise. We're in the low 70s this morning. It'll be sunny today and a high of 91. We do have an air quality alert. Since there isn't a lot of wind, that leads to a rise in pollution.
7: 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My wife, my mom, and Denise Johnson with traffic on B105.
8: 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Traffic Report, weekday mornings and afternoons on B105.
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0: Jesse and Anna on V105, our brand new Truth Jar question coming up next for Anna. Already given it to her. Anna, the question is, do you have any go-to pranks?
1: Well, back in my single days, I used to prank the guys I dated.
0: Oh, I think, okay. I tell this story again after Scotty McCreary.

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1: Time for Anna's Truth Jar question. Twice a morning, we ask each other a question, see if the other person will answer it. Sometimes I know what I think the answer is going to be that Anna's going to answer. Sometimes I have no clue.
2: Yeah.
1: Today, I have a little bit of an idea where you're going to go with this. Anna, do you have any go-to pranks?
2: So, not currently, but when I was single and I would like go out on dates with guys on dating apps and stuff, I had a prank that I would play. Let's say we're in his car and he's driving us wherever. All of a sudden, I would get real serious and look at him and be like, "Wait, where are you taking me?" And see the panic on his face, like, "When we're going to dinner, like you said, when I thought we were going." And just, I don't know why I even thought of that, but I think I did it one time. Just joke. That's my sense of humor.
1: I don't think that's funny
3: at all.
2: I thought it was hilarious. That's just my sense of humor. I like getting reactions from people. And I think maybe I did it once and it was just so funny to me that I started doing it again. And so that was one I played. And there was another one I did. And our producer, Jake, you don't know this at all, but, when I would cook, let's say I had a guy over and I was going to cook him something like chicken.
4: Yeah.
2: Specifically chicken. I'd be like, "So you like your chicken breast medium rare, right?" Okay. And straight face. And then just to see the reaction, it's just so funny. And, you know, they'd be like, "You can't cook the chicken like that." I know.
1: Anna,
2: I'm just being funny.
3: I don't mind that one. That one's not too
1: bad. I don't. I think these are awful
2: these
1: jokes.
2: These are hilarious.
1: They're not hilarious.
2: You
1: I think
2: have
1: they're
2: to
1: just
2: play
1: not
2: it
1: funny.
2: Off, though.
1: I think they're not funny. I think some quirk, some bent part of your brain where it doesn't quite go all the way around the corner.
2: It's twisted.
1: Thinks
2: sure.
1: That's funny. It's I'd be like, "Why are you laughing so hard at that?"
2: It's a reaction thing to me. I like getting reactions out of people.
4: There's,
2: and so
4: there's some perspective that needs to be made here. Would you do the "Are you kidnapping me" prank to a first date?
2: Yes.
1: I think that was her
2: yes,
1: choice.
2: Yes, it has to be, because if they know me, then they already know my sense of humor.
4: That's crazy.
2: Yeah, imagine the freak out.
4: Look how happy you are right
1: now. Yeah, she's so
4: happy.
2: And you know, I've told LaDon, my boyfriend, I've said for the chicken prank, I was like, "We should try that on like your parents. Like if we go to dinner, like I should be like, 'Can I please have my chicken medium rare?'"
1: Just you know what? Be dead. Let's go back to this kidnapping prank for a second. Yeah. I would love if you went on. Well, you're dating a guy now, but in the day, if he would have heard about this in advance and you said, "Where are you taking me?" And he's like, "Shut your mouth and don't talk again." Get the duct tape out of the back seat.
3: Tie your hands together.
2: Oh, see, then I would freak.
1: And then you're like,
3: I'm just kidding.
1: I'm joking. It's a joke.
3: Freak out and hate it.
2: What if I just didn't even give him a chance to say I'm joking? I just immediately opened the car door
4: and rolled out.
2: He's like, "Whoa,
1: what
2: bro,
1: a great story that would be." That's amazing. Thank you. Well, it's our little prankster
2: little
1: over here.
2: For the ladies, if you want to try it.
3: Don't.
1: That's our truth jar.
0: Miss a truth jar? 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
5: Well, the morning commute definitely winding down. You still have a little bit of slow traffic southbound on 71 from north of 275 on and off down to past Ronald Reagan due to an earlier accident. You've got some slow traffic south 75 through the Lachlan split. Then you are hitting your brakes right around the Western Hills Viaduct as you're heading into Kentucky. Northbound 71-75 slow from Donaldson to the river. Traffic is brought to you by Metro. Enjoy getting to the game as much as being there with Metro. Visit go-metro.com for info. I'm Denise Johnson. That's your traffic.
2: Thanks, Denise. This morning, we're in the low 70s. It'll be sunny today with a high of 91. We do have an air quality alert. With little wind, that leads to a rise in pollution.
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0: Jesse and Anna. I had never heard of this modern day Titanic story until I saw the documentary that's now on Netflix. It's called Shipwrecked. Costa Concordia. It was this giant cruise ship that literally had a Titanic-style sinking, and it was all the captain's fault.
1: And it happened 100 years after the Titanic.
0: 2012.
1: Yeah, not even 15 years ago. I remember when this happened, but the documentary's on Netflix now. Some people did not survive. It's crazy, because the captain, this man... Well, he went to prison, and you'll see why. If you want to be upset and frustrated, go watch this documentary. It's good, though.

0: We'd like to welcome David to our B105 Country Club. It's our club for super fans of B105 that listen all the time and they tell us all about it. We appreciate David. He says he's lived in Cincinnati and he has served our country for 36 years in the Ohio Army National Guard. So thank you, David, for that. 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Which is a question we asked Shaboozy, and he said it's his favorite app on his phone.
1: Yeah, we'll take credit for that.
0: David, we're happy that we could get that information in your brain for all time. 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

0: It's B105 with Jesse and Anna. George Burge, he originally started out his career as a duo called Waterloo Revival.
1: Oh, I remember them.
0: He ended up kicking it off solo, and now we're playing his songs on B105. He's got this one with Luke Bryan.

0: that's a great way to end the show because we don't get to tell you everything we want to tell you. In case you didn't know, Little House on the Prairie has a series on Netflix. It's brand new. I've been obsessed with it since I was a little girl. Rotten Tomatoes score 77% with critics. So that's not great, but it's not bad.
1: I don't trust critics anymore after they rated the Michael Jackson biopic at 37% and the audience score is 97% and it's the highest grossing film about a person in history of all movies. So,
0: And you tell him.
1: It just broke the $1 billion mark.
0: I really like Little House on the Prairie. I've started it and it's good so far. It's very cheesy.
1: In case you didn't know, tomorrow, I'd like to, first of all, hello to our producer, Jake.
2: Hello.
1: Jake, tomorrow you finally get answers to this question.
3: Cherokee people.
1: Our producer, Jake, made the mistake back in September of last year, November, saying that his family's been telling him for a while that he's 1/16th, give or take, Cherokee Native American. And for Father's Day, we gave Jake a DNA test. The results have come in, and shortly after 8 a.m. tomorrow morning, we will reveal the truth. The only person who knows the actual results as of this point, there's two. Me and your wife.
2: Yeah.
1: That's it. Anna doesn't know.
0: And you won't give us any. You haven't given us any good hints. You've really done nothing for us.
1: It'll be shocking.
2: So. I really have not been able to talk to my wife because I don't want her revealing anything too early. So,
1: very smart.
0: Yeah, I know. Just ignore her for tonight, please. Right. I'm like on edge. I can't
2: wait. Very excited.
1: You're going to be surprised. You'll be surprised. How about that? It's not really a clue, but tomorrow morning, a little after 8, we find out the truth. And we'll put the family lore to the test.
0: Have
1: a great rest of your day. We will talk to you tomorrow.
0: See ya.
1: Anna, it's your favorite. Ella Langley's new song.
0: This song brings me peace.
1: It's called Loving Life Again.

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McGraw, B105, Grover, I talked about this yesterday. Yes, the latest Moana live action botched its debut, became one of Disney's lowest opening live action remakes ever. And then I got to now start thinking, has The Rock lost his bankability at the box office?

Well, the World Cup semifinals start today, 3 o'clock. France takes on Spain. Tomorrow, it's England and Argentina. Now, the winners and losers of those matches will play this weekend for the

for the man. Rethink some things on B105. Grover, well, another big congratulations to Ella Langley. Boy, oh boy, the world is her oyster, isn't it? This song right here, Choose in Texas, has now been number one on the Billboard 100 for a record breaking, and she's breaking her own record now, 13 weeks.

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1: Just days after Jelly Roll and Bunny XO's divorce made the news, Bunny talked about it on an episode of her Dumb Blonde podcast. 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

Sunny, hot, yeah. Well, it's the middle of July. What do you expect, right? High of 92, clear, low of 70 tonight. Sunny, even hotter tomorrow. High near 96. Heat index of 101 with Zach.

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1: 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Let's go, baby!

day Friday. We got 5 pairs of tickets to give away to see Garth Brooks and his Blame It All on My Roots tour coming to the Gainbridge Fieldhouse in Indy August 21st and 22nd. 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

Well, is it further proof that they have run out of fresh ideas in Hollywood? We've been saying this for years. 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Occasionally it happens, but mostly it doesn't. Here we go once again. A new Nightmare on Elm Street reboot apparently is in the works.

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1: Yeah,
0: it's the lunch hour, which means here we go. Jukebox Lunch is on the air everywhere. Throwback Country, I got you covered. And another

Speaking of throwback country, we remember all day Friday, you can win one of five pairs of tickets to see Garth Brooks. Yeah, he's kicking off his Blaming All of My Roots tour, August 21st and 2nd at the Gaybridge Fieldhouse in Indy. We got your tickets. Tap that track ticket window. Starts at 6 a.m. Friday. Anytime we play Garth, tap the track ticket.

Our game is tonight on Fox 19, but right down the road, the Florence Yalls are hosting their Frontier League All-Star game tomorrow night. But tonight, it's their home run derby. It started at around 6:30. They got a pre-baseball wrestling match, a kids' mascot party, $2 specials all around the ballpark, and a fireworks show after

We're getting us through our Tuesday together on a sunny and hot one. No doubt about that. 92 today, clear 70 tonight. Sunny, even hotter tomorrow, 96. Heat index 101 with Bailey Zimmerman now.

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1: Cool.
0: You are a winner. Don't get too excited now. We're going to feed you really well. We got a $50 Gold Star Chili gift card. It is Burger Week at Gold Star. 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
19: Born and raised on the banks of the Ohio. 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

I got the new Brantley Gilbert on the way. And speaking of Brantley, just announced he is going to be coming to town. PNC Pavilion, Friday night, October 16th. And tickets go on sale this Friday. Kind of like

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0: Change My Mind, B105 Grover. We got more closures because of the Brent Spence Bridge project. Starting tonight, the U.S. 56th Street Viaduct to Guest will permanently close around 8 o'clock tonight. The 2nd Street exit on northbound 7175, right as you enter Ohio, will be closed tomorrow night. And that is not going to reopen until the fall of 2028. So if you take either of those routes, just be aware.
1: Ain't it?

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1: 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And damn well you miss me too.
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2: 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Hope you dig it.

His name is John Morgan. It's called Kid Myself on B105. Grover talked about it yesterday. It's official. The latest Moana botched its debut. One of Disney's lowest opening live action remakes ever. And then, you know, I got to say, The Rock has had a string of some flops. You got to wonder, is his bankability gone?

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Well, it looks like Netflix is dipping into the world of Monopoly, one of the most popular board games in the history of games. They're doing a competition series, and yeah, it'll be based on the board game Monopoly. Jason Aldean's number one, and don't tell on me.

turn that workday grind into a country music party. B105 always plays the songs you love. On the job, at your desk, wherever you are. B105.

and you'll also win from him later this afternoon. He's got tickets to see Stapleton at Paycor with Lainey Wilson August 1st with the final flush game a little after 5. Now it's the latest Dan and Shay. Here's Say So.

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1: Just days after Jelly Roll and Bunny XO's divorce made the news, Bunny talked about it on an episode of her Dumb Blonde podcast. 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

Oops, I think he inadvertently has one of the big songs of the summer there with that one. Doesn't that song just feel like summer? Yeah, well, if it doesn't, just walk outside. It'll feel like summer everywhere because Big Dave Afternoon Show. I just went out on our little patio area, and I swear to God, we had these metal tables out there. You could literally fry an egg on top of that metal tabletop. It was insane how hot it was. I tried to put my arms on there, look at my phone for a minute. I was like, nope, I'm not doing that. Here we go. We got clear 70 tonight, even hotter tomorrow, sunny and 93. Right now, as I look up at my phone, it was 91 just a second ago, now 92 at B105. I guess it's all the hot air I'm expelling right here in the B105 studio, huh? Morgan Wallen.

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2: We've been swinging and missing.

B105 and Bailey Zimmerman, Big Dave, and well, that song, Bailey's Between a Rock and a Hard Place. However, I know where he's going to be on Friday night, August the 7th, because at the end of this month, the Ohio State Fair starts in Columbus, and Bailey's going to be headlining that thing, like I said, Friday night, August the 7th. But I made a promise to you and to myself, anytime I mention that Bailey Zimmerman is going to be at the Ohio State Fair, I have to tell you some of the new food items that they're going to be offering this year at the fair. Are you ready for these? The Fluffer Nutter Funnel Cake. That sounds good. Catfish on a stick. I'm pro any meat on a stick, but catfish on a stick sounds pretty good. How about this? The Inside Out Buckeye. It's a fried Oreo wrapped and deep fried in peanut butter batter. That sounds very healthy. And my final one for this go, Hot Blue Takis Fries. Oh, my son could eat those. I'm not a big, huge fan of the Takis, but I know the kids are crazy about them. So there's a few of the offerings this year at the Ohio State Fair. Right now, it's Low Cash on the B. We could try-

0: I love Costco. A lot of people love Costco. But I've realized that at this stage in my life, it doesn't even make sense for me to go there because there's nothing I can buy there that I'll live to finish. I can't use that many Q-tips. Every time I'm there with my daughter and we're leaving, I always point to the cart and I look at her and I say, someday this will all be yours.
1: Kathy Landman there on B105. It's the Big Dave Afternoon Show. Hey, what do you know? You got a World Cup game going on. Just started at 3. France and Spain still knotted up at 0, but we're getting down to the nitty-gritty on that World Cup now. This one's taking place in Atlanta. Tomorrow's game, England and Argentina, will be in AT&T Stadium in Dallas. Right now, it's Graylin James, Water at a Wedding on B105.

0: B105, Grayland James, Water at a Wedding, Big Dave, and happy National Grilling Month. Yeah, did you know that July is National Grilling Month? Well, makes sense, doesn't it? And it's right in the middle of summer here. Saw this survey on this. You know, nearly half of Americans, 47%, say they're regular grillers. I wouldn't say I'm a regular griller, but I do get it. Like this past weekend, again, I made my son and his girlfriend some smash burgers and also, you know, grilled up some corn on the cob there. So that's one of my go-tos right there. However, and I have to agree with this, quite a few people, 49%, admit they have this new term called grill intimidation, where they're intimidated by the grill or certain things on the grill. And I have my two, grilling chicken breasts or turkey burgers. And I think it comes from the fear of eating undercooked poultry. Yeah, you don't have to worry about that so much with the pork chops or the steaks, you know, the beef, because it can be a little undercooked. As long as it's hot enough, you're good to go. But chicken and turkey, a whole nother animal. It doesn't mean I won't do them from time to time and get out the meat thermometer. But here's the thing with chicken breasts, especially, and turkey burgers. I think you got like a 1 minute window on those both where they're like juicy and succulent, and then you keep them on there too long and they're as dry as like the Sahara Desert. Okay. So those are my grill intimidation things, chicken and turkey. I'd like to hear from you right now, 749-B105 or through the B105 app. Am I an idiot or do you agree with me? And do you have something else to add to the list? Right now, let's get you where you need to go. Denise Johnson, hey.
1: Well, you've got a couple of problems. Right now, a broken down westbound on 74 has the right lane blocked. Now, that's just before you get to 128. Traffic is backed up in the area all the way back to just 275. Then you've got an accident northbound 275 just north of Beachmont Avenue blocking the right lane. So watch for some slow traffic there. You still have those fallen power lines, and that is on Round Bottom at Edwards. Slow traffic south 75 at the Ronald Reagan Merge. And then as you're approaching the Brent Spence, north 75 from Mitchell on up to town. North 71, 75, you're on and off your brakes between Kentucky 18 and the river. And if you're heading westbound on 275 there in Kentucky, you've got that construction going on, that right lane blocked again today. And you've got some slow traffic in the area there approaching the Carroll Cropper Bridge. 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I'm Denise Johnson. That's your traffic.
0: Thank you, Denise. Clear 70 tonight. Tomorrow, sunshine and 93 right now. Got a good bit of sun with a few high thin clouds. 92 here at B105.
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0: 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I shared mine, chicken breasts and turkey burgers. I love them, but I am always worried about cooking them long enough or overcooking them. And let's go to 749-B105. Lisa, what gives you grilltimidation?
1: Salmon. I love to grill salmon on the grill, but it's kind of hard to tell when it's really done because it's kind of pink anyway.
0: Yeah, and it's another one of those things like turkey and chicken that if you undercook it, you might be in for a few trips to the bathroom that night.
1: Yeah, you got that right.
0: Put that on the list. Lisa says no go. What's your favorite thing to do on the grill, though?
1: Steak, medium rare.
0: Mm-hmm. Good stuff.
1: Yes.
0: You know what? Also,
1: yeah.
0: I haven't done them in a while, but to just get like a Vidalia onion and slice it up and put olive oil, and you can put steak seasoning or sea salt and pepper, whatever kind of thing you want on there, and just grill them.
1: Yep.
0: And they're like batterless onion rings, and they're so good.
1: It sounds delicious. Making me hungry. I just got off work.
0: Well, go get them, Lisa.
1: All right. Thanks, Dave. Have a good one.
0: You too. Bye-bye.
1: Bye.
0: Coming through the B105 app, Alice says, I am scared to grill anything. My dad was always skeptical about grilling salmon, but he's starting to perfect it, so it's so delicious. Well, I mean, you should share that with Lisa that we just talked to there, Alice. All right, if you want to keep them coming, 749-B105 or through the app, what gives you grilltimidation right now? Let's do a little grilling till we can't. Yeah, chicken. It's Cody Johnson on the B.

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1: Tomorrow, we put all doubt to rest. Our producer, Jake, has been telling people for decades there is Cherokee blood in his family line.
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1: So for Father's Day, we purchased him an Ancestry DNA test, and the results have come in. 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

B105, Kenny Chesney and Carry On, Big Dave, and well, we've got a 92 right now here at B105. At least the humidity's not so bad where it's over 100 like the feel. Down to 70 tonight, sunshine 93 tomorrow. Right now, the guides here, August 22nd, Jason Aldean on the B.

0: B105, Big Dave Afternoon Show. That's Lainey Wilson. Going to be here with Chris Stapleton August 1st at Riverbend. And I've got your chance to win tickets to that show this afternoon at 5:10 on the Final Flush. Right now, talking about grilltimidation, this new term where you're kind of skeptical or hesitant to cook certain things on the grill. For me, it's chicken breast and turkey burgers. I'm always worried they're going to be undercooked or overcooked and super dry. So 749-B105. Let's go to Andrew. Andrew, what gives you grill intimidation?
1: I like making pork strips, putting some shrimp onto the side, and making some rice.
0: Dude, I totally thought you were going to say shrimp on the Barbie. What are pork strips?
1: They're almost like steak strips, but they're pork strips. You can get them at Sam's.
0: Kind of like bacon?
1: No, they're almost like New York strips. They're long.
0: Oh, I got you. All right. That sounds good.
1: It's really good. You should try it.
0: Anything with the word pork and strip in it, I'm all about it, man. Thank you, Andrew.
1: Yes, sir. Thank you.
0: Chris, what gives you grill intimidation?
2: Not a thing. I would not call myself a grill master by any means, but I am 63 years old. So for me, the secret with chicken breast is to pound it down between sheets of wax paper so it's even. Marinate it in olive oil, salt, and pepper. And just let it come to room temperature as much as you can. On a grill at medium high, it's about 4 to 5 minutes each time. And they come out perfect.
0: All right. I appreciate the tips. Thank you very much.
2: All right. Have a good one.
0: Okay, let's go now to the man that I've known forever. And in that time, I believe he's eaten chicken breast every day. Jesse Tack is on the phone with us now. Jesse, do you grill, bake? What do you do with your chicken breast you eat every day?
3: Oh, Dave, you have come to the right person. I stopped cooking chicken breast a long time ago. I never undercooked them. I always overcooked them because they're so thick. You can't, like, it's hard to get them right.
0: Mm-hmm.
3: You got to switch to chicken thighs, boneless, skinless chicken thighs. They have a little bit more fat in them. They're really hard to mess up. It'll change your life. And it tastes better.
0: And so when you make these chicken thighs, Jesse, do you grill them?
3: Grill or air fry? Yeah. I mean, I've never had an overcooked chicken thigh. And I mean, sometimes I forget they're in there and they over, you know what I mean? Like, they're really hard to mess up.
0: So do you think the fat, because there's not much fat on a chicken breast, so the chicken thighs have more fat and keeps them
3: it's
0: juicy?
3: It's dark meat. It tastes better. I just put like a little, seriously, it's like, I haven't bought chicken breast in probably 3 years.
0: Wow.
3: Yeah. So you'll pay a little bit more money, but you don't have that stress anymore because Dave, for a while, I was like slicing chicken breast in half to like make them cook even. I'm like, this is a lot of work.
0: Okay. Well, that's a good tip, Jesse. I love it.
3: Yeah. And the other tip I have is just buy ground chicken and then just cook it on the stove and it's just way easier.
0: All right.
3: I'm not kidding.
0: Well, I just want to make a note for all the single ladies out there that are trying to get Jesse right now. He has switched from a breast man to a thigh man, just so you know. Thank you, large one.
3: You're all.
0: Let's see you, buddy.
3: See ya.
0: All right, let's get you where you need to go right now. Denise Johnson, hey there.
4: Westbound 74, you have an accident right at 275 North. Now, traffic right now is reported that all those lanes are blocked. So it looks like maybe traffic just getting by on the shoulder. But traffic is pretty much bumper to bumper all the way back past the Harrison-Rybold exit. So if you're heading in that westbound direction, plus you have a broken down vehicle westbound on 74, just at 275 blocking the right lane. You've got some slow traffic on southbound 275 from just around Ronald Reagan. You've also got an accident north Bound 275 at Beachmont Avenue or Ohio 125 blocking the right lane. Slow traffic south 75 through the Lachlan split, north 75 from Mitchell to town, and westbound on the lateral already slowing down right around Montgomery Road.
0: Thank you, Denise. We got clear 70 tonight, sunshine, and 93 tomorrow. Right now, lots of sun, baking out there, 92 here at B105. Good night to just sit in and watch the MLB All-Star Game, 8 o'clock tonight on Fox. Be on the lookout for Sal Stewart, our Reds representative that'll be playing in the game. You know, Chase Burns was named one of the pitchers, but is sitting out because he had a little injury in his last outing, but he's still there. Watching the game in Philadelphia. Very cool.
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105 and Hardy, Big Dave, getting in the 4 o'clock hour here on your Tuesday afternoon. You know what I'm after, a dad joke of the day, 749-B105. You don't have to be a dad, but you got to bring the joke. And you got to do it right now while we listen to the song that I do believe is Anna from the Jesse and Anna Morning Show's new jam. I kind of dig it, too. It's a new one from Ella Langley. It's called Lovin' Life Again on B105.

0: And today we have Emily, a stay-at-home mom from Felicity. And why is she staying at home? Because her five kids say so. Emily, my goodness, five of them?
1: Five.
0: What's the age range?
1: From 10 down to 1.
0: I'm surprised you even had time to call me.
1: The 10-year-old made me.
0: Is it their joke?
1: It is his joke.
0: Well, what's his name?
1: His name is Hunter.
0: Does he want to do the joke, or are you going to do it for him?
1: He wants to do it.
0: Well, get Hunter on the phone. Let's have at it.
2: Hello?
0: Hunter, are you ready to make the best summer ever even better?
2: Yeah.
0: Then make it happen by doing the dad joke on B105 right now, buddy.
2: Why don't fish play basketball?
0: I don't know. Why don't fish play basketball?
2: Because they're scared of the net.
0: Hey, I got one for you. You ready?
2: Yeah.
0: What did the fish say when he swam into a wall?
2: What?
0: Damn. Get it? He swam into the dam. Oh, all right. That's it. Hey, go continue your best summer ever. And thanks for listening to B105, Hunter.
2: Thank you.
0: And keep submitting your dad jokes at B105.com. You can be Friday's Snappy Tomato Pizza Dad Joke of the Week right now. Getting you where you need to go. Hey, Denise.
3: Well, heads up. I have a little bit of good news. You have an accident westbound on 74. They had all the lanes blocked. They have at least reopened the right lane right now. Traffic is still really slow. You're backed up all the way back to just around North Bend. It's going to cost you an extra 30 minutes in that direction. It looks like we have another accident in the upper part of the loop there. Westbound 275 blocked the right lane right around Route 4, so watch for slowing traffic there. South 75, slow through the Lachlan split. Then you're hitting your brakes right around Ezra Charles into Kentucky. North 75 from Mitchell up to town. Northbound on 71, slow from just around the lateral up to Ronald Reagan. And you still have some on and off slow traffic northbound on 71, 75 from Kentucky 18 to the river. Traffic is brought to you by St. Elizabeth. 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I'm Denise Johnson. 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
0: Thank you so much, Denise. Clear 70 tonight, sunshine and 93 tomorrow. Right now, we got sunny and 92 here at B105, and I hope the AC is working in old Bailey Zimmerman's Chevy Silverado here, because, woo, without that today, you're going to be baking.

right? Come on, man. It's rare when this happens. You know, the two big lottery jackpots, Mega Million and Powerball. Well, both of them are way up right now. And tonight is the Mega Millions drawing, $637 million. And tomorrow night, Powerball, just a couple of mil under half a bill, $498 million for the Powerball drawing tomorrow night. So, hey, you're on your way home, you might pick up a couple of tickets for that. Come on. Wow. When they both get up that high, the convenience stores love the traffic, don't they? Zach John King now on the B.

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4: We all think about what happens to us when we're gone. We all wonder what happens to people that we love when they're gone. So with that in mind, here's Let Him In Anyway.

0: Delton, let him in anyway. Big Dave and a happy Tuesday to you. Just counting down the days until Friday. Have you heard about what we got going on Friday? Mercy. Well, last week, you know, Garth Brooks, who likes to be so super secretive and everything and just kind of drop things on people. Well, he said he's going to do a 20th anniversary arena tour. And like back in 2006 when he just went crazy. And well, it's called the Blame It All on My Roots tour. And the only dates we have so far are August 21st and 22nd at Gainbridge Fieldhouse in Indianapolis. Of course, you know your friends here at B105 are going to take care of you. So on Friday, beginning at 6 with Jesse and Anna and all the way through the day until 11:59 that night, any Garth Brooks song you hear, tap that track on your B105 app, and you could be in the running to win one of 5 pairs of tickets. Now, some of them are going to be for the Friday show in Indy. Some are going to be for the Saturday show in Indy. Who cares? You got a pair of tickets to see Garth Brooks. Oh, my! And it starts Friday morning at 6 right here on B105. In the meantime, getting you where you need to go, that's this lady's job. Denise Johnson, hey.
1: Well, I'll tell you, unfortunately, we're still dealing with delays if you're heading westbound on 74. The left lane is blocked just before 275. Traffic is pretty much bumper to bumper all the way back to North Bend. So allow plenty of extra time. It's about a 40-minute delay right now. You might want to use Ronald Reagan or 275, depending on where you're going to get around. You also have slow traffic if you're heading south 75 through the Lachlan Split, then from Ezra Charles into Kentucky, north 75 from Mitchell to town. You do have an accident northbound on 71 right around Ridge, blocking the right lane. Traffic is slow between the lateral and Ronald Reagan. South 71 slow from Reading into downtown. North 71, 75, you're hitting your brakes right around Kentucky 18 up to 275. Then you're hitting them again right around Kyle's into downtown. 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I'm Denise Johnson. That's your traffic.
0: Thank you, Denise. Clear 70 tonight, sunshine and 93 tomorrow. 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

B105, Ella Langley and Morgan Wallen, Big Dave, and well, giving you your about 30-minute warning here on the final flush coming up at 5:10, because all this week I've got your chance to grab tickets to see Chris Stapleton's All-American Roadshow coming to Paycor Stadium on August 1st. Oh, yeah, got some upstart girl by the name of Lainey Wilson playing with him. So it's going to be a hot show, and it's a hot ticket, and you can win them this afternoon if you're alone on the throne at the end of the round of the final flush. Right now, getting back into the music, it's Jelly on the B.

0: BST Hyde Park Music Festival, and one of the headliners there was Pitbull, Mr. Worldwide, bald-headed. Well, Mr. Worldwide is now a Mr. World Record holder because in honor of Pitbull's shaved dome, they wanted to break a world record for the most people wearing bald caps in public at one gathering. So the folks from Guinness Book of World Records were on hand. After the show, they had this to say to Pitbull.
1: Earlier today, your fans were attempting the official Guinness World Records title for the largest gathering of people wearing bald caps.
2: Okay.
1: We've done the count.
2: What's the count?
1: And we can confirm that you achieved 22,141.
2: Wow.
1: Congratulations. Yeah! You are officially amazing.
3: Baldies, we did it, Baldies. We did it, Baldies.
4: Baldies, Baldies.
0: So, congratulations, as Pitbull says, to all the Baldies, 22,000+ of them that showed up this past Friday in London to set the Guinness Book of World Records for the most bald caps gathered in one place. I'm wondering, though, did they count just guys that were actually bald? Surely they had to, right? That's your good vibes today. Let's get you where you need to go. Hey, Denise Johnson.
5: Well, good news. It looks like they have reopened all the lanes of westbound 74 at 275 now. You've got quite a backup. You're slow from North Bend, so it's going to take a few minutes for that to start clearing out. You still have an accident northbound on 71 right around Ridge. It's over on the right shoulder. Now, traffic is slow from the lateral on up to Ronald Reagan, which is pretty typical. South 71, you've got some slow traffic there from right around Pfeiffer down to Ronald Reagan. Then you're hitting your brakes again just around Taft into downtown. South 75, slow from Shepherd to Paddock, and then from the Western Hills Viaduct into Kentucky. North 75 from Mitchell to Town. North 71-75 there in Kentucky. You've got that slow traffic from right around Kentucky 18 to 275, and then from Buttermilk to the river. Seeing some delays eastbound 275 from 71-75 towards Taylor Mill. 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I'm Denise Johnson. That's your traffic.
0: Thank you so much, Denise. Clear 70 tonight, sunshine and 93 tomorrow. Right now, sunny and 92 here at the B. Good night to sit inside the AC. Watch the Major League Baseball All-Star Game, 8 o'clock on Fox. Be looking for Sal Stewart, our Cincinnati Reds, well, possible Rookie of the Year candidate there. Chase Burns will be there, but he's not going to be pitching tonight. Just nursing a little injury. He didn't want to aggravate
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1: Tomorrow, we put all doubt to rest. 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
1: 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Baby.

B105, Florida Georgia Line, BB Rexa. Well, a final from Atlanta, Mercedes-Benz Stadium there in the FIFA World Cup. Spain moving on. France, see you later. 2-0, the final from that one. The only game for it today, by the way.

0: B105, Jason Aldean. I want to correct something I just said, talking about the FIFA World Cup game that just went final today. Spain over France, 2-0. That game was actually in AT&T Stadium, home of the Cowboys in Arlington, Texas. Tomorrow's semifinal game between England and Argentina will be in Atlanta. So that'll decide who's going to meet in the finale of the World Cup, England or Argentina, who's going to be taking on Spain. Coming up this Sunday, 3 o'clock is when that game, the final game, will be, and you'll be able to watch that on Fox. So I've had a lot of fun watching the World Cup this year. FC Cincinnati are going to be back at it over at TQL coming up 1 week from tomorrow. So keep that soccer fever going. Right now, let's get you where you need to go. Denise Johnson, hey there.
1: We're still dealing with an accident northbound on 71 at Ridge. The right lane is blocked. Traffic is slow from Smith Edwards, but you're slow all the way up to Ronald Reagan. You've got some slow traffic south 75, pretty typical through the Lachlan split. Then you're hitting your brakes right around the Western Hills Viaduct into Kentucky. North 75, slow from Mitchell up to town. Southbound on 71, you're slow from Taft to the river. Eastbound on 275 is a slow go in Kentucky from 71-75 to Taylor Mill. Northbound 71-75, you're hitting your brakes just around Kentucky 18, on and off, moving towards the river, moving about 45-50 miles an hour in spots. 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I'm Denise Johnson. That's your traffic.
0: Thank you, Denise. So looking at clear tonight, 70 sunshine and 93 tomorrow. Right now, good bit of sunshine out there. Still 92 here at B105. So the seat, very hot right now. Here we go.
2: Get it right, you flush. Get it wrong, you're flushed. It's time for the final flush on B105.
0: Now I'm looking for you, callers 10, 11, 12, and 13 right now at 749-B105. You're going to take each other on. Whomever's alone on the throne at the end of the round is going to grab a pair of tickets to go to the Chris Stapleton All-American Roadshow coming to Paycor Stadium on Saturday, August the 1st. Oh, yeah, Lainey Wilson going to be there with him. Woo, that's going to be a time. So let's get you there. Callers 10, 11, 12, and 13. Rock that wagon wheel, y'all.

0: Get it right, you flush. Get it wrong, you're flushed. It's time for the final flush on B105.
1: We got our four contestants lined up on this Tuesday afternoon. As always, start me off with that big group. How do?
2: How do?
1: Oh, there we go. Let's meet you guys. First of all, the only guy in the round today besides me, Will from Coleraine. Tell us about yourself.
3: I have two blue heelers, and I love to play Frisbee with them.
1: Oh, which one's a better catcher?
3: Gracie.
1: Who's the other dog then?
3: Pixie. She's the older one. Pixie. She keeps Gracie in line.
1: Pixie and Gracie. I love that. How about Kim from Peebles? Tell us about yourself.
4: Hey, I just got back from a trip to the Bahamas and Puerto Rico and St. Martin.
1: Oh my gosh, you were all over the place.
4: Yeah.
1: You had to be on a cruise.
4: I was. The icon of the seas, Royal Caribbean.
1: Oh, look at you. How much did you eat?
4: Enough.
1: Enough that your clothes you didn't take with you didn't fit right when you came back, right?
4: Yeah.
1: All right, how about Teresa from Coleraine?
5: Hi, I just celebrated my 40th anniversary on Sunday, and I'm very proud of that.
1: Well, I'm assuming that's with your husband, right?
5: Well, I hope so.
1: Well, give him a shout out. Say something. What's his name?
5: Happy anniversary, Steve.
1: All righty, old Steve there. Finally getting some credit. Okay, finally, we got a newcomer here from Mason, Laura. Laura, tell us about yourself.
6: Hi, I am a teacher, and I've been spending the summer with my daughter getting ready for my first granddaughter.
1: Oh, when does she do?
6: Black Friday, November 27th.
1: Oh, my gosh. Another reason to shop.
6: Oh, it's a great excuse.
1: Yeah. So you're going to be a grandma on Black Friday.
6: That's the plan.
1: Wow. So she's going to eat a big Thanksgiving dinner and then... Here comes the baby.
6: Exactly.
1: All righty. Here we go, guys. Today we're playing for a pair of tickets to see Chris Stapleton and Lainey Wilson August 1st at Paycor Stadium. Going to ask you three questions. If you know the answer to the question, shout out your name. If I call on you and you answer correctly, you stay in the game and flush another contestant out. Answer incorrectly and you're flushed, okay?
6: Yep. Okay. Yep.
1: Here we go. Question number one. Today is National Macaroni and Cheese Day with their Easy Mac and Velveeta shells.
7: Teresa.
1: And, oh, Teresa. Kim. Wait, Teresa's just going to try. What you got?
7: Kraft.
1: Yeah. Wow. That was a heck of a guess. I was going to say this company sells the most macaroni and cheese in the world. It is Kraft. All right. Teresa, are you flushing Will and his blue heelers from Coleraine? Kim, who just got back from a cruise in Peebles, or Laura from Mason, who's going to be a grandma on Black Friday?
7: Kim.
1: Oh, you're getting ready. Yeah. Oh, the cruise sunk you, girl.
4: Aw, like, that's okay.
1: She's already had enough fun.
4: I'll be calling back tomorrow.
1: There you go. You tried. All right, Kim is out of here. Here we go. Question number two. Are you guys ready?
7: Yeah, we're ready.
1: All right. On this date in 1983, Nintendo released the first version of this video game featuring these two brothers.
7: Teresa
1: again.
7: Mario Brothers.
1: Teresa, I'm going to have to flag you. You didn't let me finish. The game of this video game featuring these two brothers that are plumbers. I needed the name of the brothers.
7: Mario and Luigi.
1: Yeah. Oh, Teresa, we got to say bye, girl.
7: All right. Thank you.
1: Right. She is out of here. And the final question between Will and Laura. Here we go. Are you ready?
6: Yeah.
7: Yep.
1: Today is National Shark Awareness Day. This fish, which is often mistaken for a mammal, is actually the biggest fish in the world.
3: Will
1: for the win.
3: Whale.
1: Are you got? You got
3: a whale.
1: An orca? No. Dude, no. It is actually the whale shark is the answer,
3: whale
1: buddy.
3: Whale shark.
1: Okay. I'm sorry, man. We got to say bye, Will.
3: All right.
1: He is out of here, and that means first timer Laura from Mason. Woo, you're getting an early present way before Black Friday. How about some tickets to see Chris Stapleton and Lainey Wilson on August 1st at Paycor Stadium?
6: That sounds amazing.
1: All righty. Now, The most important question I have for you, do they have a name picked out yet?
6: They don't have a name. They cannot agree on names yet.
1: Do you know what you're having?
6: It's going to be a girl.
1: Oh, I think Lainey might be nice. Or Chris. You can do Chris as well.
6: Well, could be in the running. You never know.
1: Laura, thanks for listening to B105 and enjoy that show.
6: Great. Thank you.
1: All right, we'll do them again tomorrow afternoon. Right now, let's get you where you need to go, and that's home to this Tuesday evening. Hey, Denise.
2: We've got an accident reported southbound 7175 right around Mount Zion. Now, traffic right now is backed up to just around Kentucky 18. Plus, you have that slow traffic eastbound 275 from 7175 on over to right around Taylor Mill. If you're heading southbound 75, slow through the Lachlan split. Then from Ezra Charles into Kentucky, north 75 from Mitchell to Town. North 71, you are on and off your brakes from Smith Edwards up to Ronald Reagan. South 71 from north of 275 down to Ronald Reagan. Then you're hitting your brakes again right around Taft to the river. Eastbound 275 in the upper part of the loop, slow from 75 over to Loveland, Madeira. 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I'm Denise Johnson. That's your traffic.
1: Thank you, Denise. Clear 70 tonight, sunshine, and 93 tomorrow. We topped out at 92 today, and that's where we're still hanging out right now. Lots of sunshine out there. It's time to start dragging the hose out for the first time for maybe five times had to water things this summer. Well, yikes. Hardy now on the beach.

B105, Dan and Shay. It's Big Dave Afternoon Show, and happy Tuesday to you. You might have missed the news this week, but Brantley Gilbert adding a late season show out at the PNC Pavilion there at Riverbend coming up on Friday night, October 16th. Old BG Nation going to be representing there. I love it. He puts on a heck of a show, man. If you've never seen Brantley Gilbert, you might want to check that out. I believe tickets going on sale Friday for that. Here's his latest now.

0: 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He's going to be along with Tyler Hubbard opening up for Dan and Shay October 8th at the Schottenstein Center in Columbus. Get all the info on that show at B105.com. Right now, putting the lid on that 5 o'clock music marathon, and we got problems out there on the roadways. One last check of getting you where you need to go. Hey, Denise.
1: Well, we're still dealing with that accident. Southbound 7175 at Mount Zion. It is on both shoulders, so that has traffic right now backed up all the way back to 275. Northbound 7175, you're hitting your brakes right around Kentucky 18, on and off to the river. Eastbound 275 is slow from 7175 to Taylor Mill. Then you're hitting your brakes again right around Kellogg, over past 5 Mile. Southbound 71, slow from north of 275 down to Red Bank, and then you're hitting your brakes pretty heavy again from Montgomery Road into downtown. You've got slow traffic northbound on 71 from just around Dana, continuing up to Ronald Reagan. East 275, slow from 75 on over to Loveland Madeira. North 75 from Mitchell to town, then you're slowing down right around Sharon to Union Center. South 75, slow from Shepherd down to Paddock, and then from Ezra Charles into Kentucky. 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I'm Denise Johnson. That's your traffic.
0: Thank you, Denise. Clear 70 tonight, sunshine, and 93 tomorrow. And by the end of the week, we've got some feel-like temperatures up around 100 as we hang out in the mid-90s and the old humidity creeps back in. 92 right now at the B.
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B105 and Morgan Wallen. Well, he's not the first guy to play football stadiums. One of the first was Garth Brooks. But now Garth is going back to the arenas for his 20th anniversary Blame It All on My Roots tour. And here's the deal. He is going to kick it off in Indianapolis at Gainbridge Fieldhouse, August 21st and 22nd. And this coming Friday, from 6 in the morning till 11:59 at night, when you hear Garth Brooks' song, tap that track on your B105 app. You could be one of five winners of tickets to that show. Playing.

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1: Big Dave with your Tuesday night sports update. One final today from the FIFA World Cup, and that's the only game that was played. The semifinal round between France and Spain, and Spain is moving on to the title game, taking down France 2-0. Now tomorrow at Mercedes-Benz Stadium in Atlanta, Georgia, 3 o'clock on Fox, you got England against Lionel Messi and Argentina. And we'll see who wins that one to go on to take on Spain. And the final game of the World Cup will be this coming Sunday, 3 o'clock on Fox from MetLife Stadium in East Rutherford, New Jersey. Of course, the Reds are off for the All-Star break. They'll resume play Friday night in Colorado, taking on the Rockies. But the All-Star game is tonight. We'll look for our rookie phenom, Sal Stewart, on the field at some point. 8 o'clock on Fox. Chase Burns was selected as a pitcher for the All-Star game. However, with some hamstring tightness after his last outing, he said, "I'm just going to bow out." But he's there soaking in all the fun that is the All-Star game. 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I'm Big Dave. 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

But I want to say a very special happy 22nd birthday to my pal Nathan Veneman in Hidden Valley, Indiana. Always listening to B105. You know we love you, Nathan. Happy birthday, my friend. A little Nate Smith for you now.

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1: Tomorrow, we put all doubt to rest. 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

B105, that's a brand new one from Shaboozy. It's called Cowgirl Big Dave. Well, we're looking pretty summer-like tonight. Clear 70, sunny 93 tomorrow right now. Finally bumped out of the 90s. It's 89 at the B with John Party.

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You know, chances are this dude, Braylon James, has written one of your favorite country songs, especially from Morgan Wallen. Maybe the Jordan Davis, Next Thing You Know. He wrote that one too. Quite the songwriter. Here's his latest, Water at a Wedding. B105.

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1: Tomorrow, we put all doubt to rest. 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

It's a nice little ode to the late Toby Keith, this song. Riley Green's latest. A strong candidate for Song of the Summer, too. It's called Think As You Drunk, and it's on B105. Crank it up.

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1: Tomorrow, we put all doubt to rest. 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

His mama named him Cole Goodwin. He's a Southeast Georgia boy from Pooler, Georgia. And he's got a great country song on this one. Howdy is on B101.

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